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1: Stop playing with Ryan. 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

0: Making more than 10 figures. 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Only with the hitters for his girl. 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Where you
1: posted
0: at?
1: On the corner.
0: 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Hanging out the drop, screaming at the cops. 12. 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
1: You just got robbed. 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
0: By Pork Chop.
1: You just got robbed.
0: And Shay Parker.
1: Hey, hey.
0: Quicksilver pulled out his thing.
1: What?
0: Oh, wait a minute.
1: All right. 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
5: Man, say a lot to talk about, but we lead in today with Total Gridiron Chaos from yesterday's Labor Day blockbuster, when number 19 SMU outlasted Florida State 27-24, and look, history was made before a single snap even went down. Yeah, check this out. There was a massive stadium power outage that delayed kickoff by an hour and 45 minutes, forcing referees to orchestrate a wild piece of history. They had to keep the official game clock by hand on the field. SMU's Kevin Jennings exploded for a career-high 430 passing yards, finding Yannick Smith and transfer Randy Pittman Jr. for touchdowns before Nick Reed iced it all with a 20-yard field goal. And I ain't gonna lie, that was different. All right, turning to hoops, Team USA women's basketball closed out a flawless group play stage at the FIBA World Cup yesterday, absolutely dismantling Czechia 105-64. Okay, let's go. The Americans rebounded from a poor shooting night against Italy to hit 53% from the floor. Indiana

0: Tasha.
1: What's up?
0: It's good to have you on the show, you know.
1: I'm glad to be here.
0: I never thought that this would happen.
1: You know what? Everything is possible in life.
0: Everything is possible. Yes. And you are showing the girls that. But how do you feel about your name not only being on all the tizzoos and stuff, as soon as I say, oh, Tasha K, I say, oh, who is that? The messy girl? The girl that says, how do you feel about your name and messy being in the same sentence?
1: I'm messy. I am messy. I don't know why people be trying to act like they ain't messy.
0: I am aware.
2: 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All right, y'all, enjoy the games. 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
14: Facts are weird.
15: That's debatable.
17: 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What? You know what's not debatable?
15: No.
17: 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That's not
14: 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We gotta wrap this up.
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17: 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And I might be ugly to somebody.
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15: You was ugly. I said you

0: 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You're beautiful. 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You claw.
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1: Post it on the post. Shout me out, Maya Taylor, at Royal Highness on Instagram, and at DirtyTay94 on Snapchat. You already know what it is. Yeah, shout me out. Shout my man out, too, Vernon Simply. And my girls, my baby, Mila and Michaela. Shout us out. That's it.
0: No more messages.
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3: Follow me.
2: At That Boy Inc. Hashtag post it on the corner.
4: Yeah. Ice.

0: got you stressed. Will I take those to my death? What? Haven't decided just yet. Hey. Yeah. 40 was such a bang. Oh. All of my ops, they guess. Please don't put me to the test. What? They trying to get back on the net. I'm trying to get back in the flesh. Ooh. Yeah.
1: Always true to the grind. We do this. Let's go.
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3: 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And you're posted on the corner with my son, Incognito. Truly.
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1: What's up, Jack? 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
1: Okay then, my boy, the world is listening. You ready to have some fun on the radio?
7: Yeah.
2: Okay, in 5 seconds, spell the word charismatic.
7: Oh, man. Hell no, I ain't got there yet.
1: That's
2: 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You ain't got no charisma?
1: Hey, Rich, where you posted on the corner at?
8: I'm out on Baltimore.
1: Yes, sir.
2: You ready to spell this word?
8: I'm going
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2: All right, in 5 seconds, spell the word charismatic.
8: Charismatic.
2: Period.
8: That word. Charismatic. Y'all got me on that one. I'm driving.
1: Hey, y'all be killing that. I'm driving, bro. You were driving before you called me, bro.
9: Posted on the corner.
1: What's up, Red? Where you posted on the corner at?
9: Just leaving the job. The hair salon, salon house.
2: You ready to spell this word?
9: Yup.
2: Okay, in 5 seconds, spell the word charismatic. Charismatic.
9: Okay. 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
19: 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And if you're tired of hanging out with them other midday shows, you don't win no tickets, come to Death Row. Just kidding. Hang out with me Monday through Friday, 10 a.m. to 3 p.m. inside Middays of Persia for vibes like this.
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1: Garner, North Carolina.
0: Hey, somebody from Garner just called earlier today.
1: Okay.
0: Baby, the world is listening. I need you to help us spell the word. What is it, Mrs.?
2: Charismatic.
1: I got you.
0: What you got?
1: You ready?
0: Yeah.
1: C-H-A-R-I-S-M-A-T-I-C.
2: Okay.
0: She said it right.
2: I know that's right.
1: Yes.
0: Mm-hmm. All right, now, how do you pronounce that word?
1: Charismatic.
0: Charismatic. The word of the...

0: Incognito.
1: I'm gonna go say it's DJ Mrs.
2: Who did it? Who done it? And who needs to quit it?
3: Who is that?
4: Here's what's trending on the timeline with
2: DJ Mrs.
4: Post it on the corner.
1: Okay, let's get into it real quick, T, for you. So former Bad Boy artist Mark Curry recently spoke out after the Diddy documentary dropped. But first, T-Pain is suing Akon's Convict Entertainment for nearly $500,000 in unpaid royalties.
0: What?
1: So according to the lawsuit in Fulton County Superior Court, T-Pain alleges that Convict received more than $1.3 million in royalties being a distributor in March for his music and his sales and in 2025 as well. So under the agreement, T-Pain says that he's entitled to 75% of the label's net royalties from his record sales. And if we being real, of course, all respect to Akon, but we really know Convict music because of T-Pain. So you know I can continue to keep you updated on that as that unfolds, but I already know T-Pain do not play when it comes to a bag, and this is his second lawsuit against Convict over unpaid royalties. The first one he filed was in 2018. Thank you. First one was filed in 2018. It was settled in 2025. Now, yeah, they're agreeing to pay him over $114,000 without admitting liability, but you know, like I said, T-Pain don't play about a bag. So, you know, I'll continue to keep you updated on that. And former Bad Boy artist Mark Curry says he made a deal with 50 Cent over this 50 Cent documentary, Sean Combs, The Reckoning. Here's what he had to say.
5: So when we first did this documentary, I was supposed to get a production credit. And so that's why I put the documentary together. And the production credit said that even if the documentary was sold, so I was like, hold up, this right here is worse than any deal I did. You talk about a deal with Puff, this is a worse deal than the worst deal.
1: So he also said it was viewed over 50 million times and Mr. Curry only made $69 from it.
0: Whoa.
1: I don't know about you, $69 ain't even filling the tank up.
0: Oh my goodness.
1: So, you know, this might show you that, you know, I know he had to get it off, so I'm not going to say he was messy for doing it, but sometimes being messy don't always pay off.
0: Yep.
1: But I honestly thought if you were just trying to let people know the type of person that Diddy is, of course you want a bag from it, but you should have just been trying to do it just to show people. And this is just what happened. So if you wasn't getting paid, was you never going to speak on it?
0: No.
1: What's T? You know, I can continue to keep you updated on that as that unfolds. You can recap. You already know we can go. Post it on thecorner.com. Follow your good sis on the gram at DJ Mrs. DJ M-I-S-S-E-S.
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1: Yeah, let's get it.
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0: Get them feels. So what it feel like outside to you?
1: Diva, girl, it feel like crab legs and cutwood outside.
0: Crab legs and cut water. That's exactly what it feel like. They mixing they mixing the cut water with something,
1: like,
0: too.
1: I can't talk right now with my homegirls at the dice game.
0: It feel like a dice game outside for sure.
1: Look, and you can tell it's nice outside, dude. I'm riding down the street, the dirt bike sound. I'm like, oh, I like this type of weather.
0: It's time, y'all. We done been through it. All that snow, we been through it. We deserve this.
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1: 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I go by the name of Incognito.
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3: Hey, man, what's happening, man? Kicking my home at Incognito, man. You know what I'm saying? We doing it right here. Doing it big. It's your boy Dun Dun, man. It don't get no bigger. What's happening in? Hey.
1: Hey, there's plenty of action going on in sports right now.
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5: Man, say a lot to talk about, but we lead in today with Total Gridiron Chaos from yesterday's Labor Day blockbuster, when number 19 SMU outlasted Florida State 27-24, and look, history was made before a single snap even went down. Yeah, check this out. There was a massive stadium power outage that delayed kickoff by an hour and 45 minutes, forcing referees to orchestrate a wild piece of history. They had to keep the official game clock by hand on the field. SMU's Kevin Jennings exploded for a career-high 430 passing yards, finding Yannick Smith and transfer Randy Pittman Jr. for touchdowns before Nick Reed iced it all with a 20-yard field goal. And I ain't gonna lie, that was different. All right, turning to hoops, Team USA women's basketball closed out a flawless group play stage at the FIBA World Cup yesterday, absolutely dismantling Czechia 105-64. Okay, let's go. The Americans rebounded from a poor shooting night against Italy to hit 53% from the floor. Indiana FIBA star Caitlin Clark logged 22 minutes off the bench, dishing out a team high 7 assist to secure the top seed heading into Thursday's quarterfinals. On the diamond, Monday delivered mathematical heartbreak. The LA Angels were officially eliminated from playoff contention after a 5-2 loss to Boston, extending MLB's longest active postseason drought to a painful 12 years. Yikes. Elsewhere on Monday's scoreboard, the Phillies shut out the Braves 1-0 behind a 12-strikeout masterpiece. San Francisco walked off St. Louis 5-4 in 11 innings, and Oakland edged Toronto 6-5 on a walk-off infield single. And I'm psyched up about tomorrow. The NFL regular season opener is going down between Seattle and New England, but I ain't gonna hold you. That's being completely overshadowed by a sobering safety report that just came out. A landmark study of 878 former players published in the British Medical Journal revealed that at least 1 in 4 had CTE. And more alarmingly, over 90% of players who actively donated their brains to science tested positive for CTE. Scary stuff, y'all. And tonight, we continue a 15-game Major League Baseball schedule featuring Houston at Philadelphia, starting at 5:40 p.m. Central, continuing into the night. All right, y'all, enjoy the games. That does it for me. That's been your Posted on the Corner Sports Minute with the playmaker Hollywood Zay. For this story, scores, and more, head on over to PostedOnTheCorner.com. 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
4: 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You already know Monday through Friday, 10 a.m. to 3 p.m. I got you covered with a whole lot of power. And I'm bringing some of your favorite celebrities along for that ride, too. Like the latest Miguel.
10: What's up, Persia? How are you?
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11: Your voice is amazing. 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
13: 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Not true. 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
14: Damn.
13: What I tell you all the time. 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
13: Give me one.
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14: lied so much.
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3: Lie,
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3: lie,
13: one.
3: Lie.
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0: Get the word. 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Remember, you guys are top flight security guard. Best in the whole wide world, huh?
1: Right.
0: You have to defend this whole place with your own life.
1: And I'll die for this too.

0: follow us.
1: What? What's your name?
0: At That Boy Hank.
2: Hashtag toasted on the corner.
3: I know they prayed on my downfall.
4: They what?
3: I know they prayed on my downfall. On R10, yeah, I stood tall. They so disloyal, show them how to boil. Go get a thermometer for the pot. I need this beer cooked right. Let's keep that water 400 degrees Fahrenheit. You ever been inside a federal courtroom? Homie, you ever went to trial and fought for your life? Being broke did something to my spirit. Asked so many to plug me, they act like they couldn't hear me. Look at me not driving German engineering. You don't want your baby mama, mama keep the near me, Kilroy. Remember when I used to use your ills to hit the road, hit the O and make them big boy sales move? Remember when you had them green things mailed with vacuum seals, trying not to have them green things smell? Feds was on me. What you know about related through money? I don't know nothing. I just used to see them walk to the Coney. I be with women, my body count go from Persian to Cody. Any further questions, you can take that up with the lawyer. I hit up Finkel J Money, Brimo Low Project Joe. I tell you every day before school I sold a half boat. How you think I won best dressed with no support and had them paid lawyers coming in and out of court? Hey, Wando, hey, Theo, ain't it a blessing? We made it out Kentucky after all that happened. After the pre-trials, after the status, after them impact statements, after the castle. Hey, JR, ain't it a blessing? We made it out of Lansing after all that happened. After Michigan State, after Hubbard, when our mans told on us, them bands they took from us. Joy Road.

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1: I already know that.
0: I know they prayed on my downfall. On R10, y'all stood tall.
1: On 10 toes.
0: They so disloyal, show them how to ball.
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3: 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It's the Puerto Rican princess, the baddest chick in the game, and I'm chilling with my homie, the best. You already know what it is. Incognito, post it on the corner. Let's go.
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0: secrets I know got you stressed. 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Haven't decided just yet. Yeah. 40 was such a bang. All of my ops, they des. Please don't put me to the test. They tryna get back on the net. 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Yeah.
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2: Hey, it's Persia Nicole, the power to pee, baby. And if you're tired of hanging out with them other midday shows, you don't win no tickets, come to Death Row. Just kidding. Hang out with me Monday through Friday, 10 a.m. to 3 p.m. inside middays of Persia for vibes like this.
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in my section, he be in heels. 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Fall in love every time we link. He got me sprung.com. 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

0: Don Cartagena's back with another one. Fat Joe featuring Jadakiss and Young Miami, letting you know he's him. 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
1: I keep getting relationships where they my type, but I'm not their type, like, because I don't know how I dress. So, what should I do about that?
2: Foreman Mills is a great start.
1: No, poor child.
2: You say you don't know how to dress. You got to learn how to.
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3: Listen.
2: Oh, hold on. Shay.
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2: 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I'll beat your ass
3: but
2: later.
3: But you wore jean vest.
2: Shut up.
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0: too.
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0: It's time, y'all. 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All that snow, we been through it. 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

I still help pay for the wigs, and I help with the lease. 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

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That's when I knew that your heart was scarring. 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
4: I used to think about immature things. 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

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Thorough as f- don't need your jazz. 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Zodiac sign, it must be a Gemini moon, cause we about to go half. 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
1: Here's Persian, a cold power to pee, baby. And if you're tired of hanging out with them other midday shows, you don't win no tickets, come to Death Row. Just kidding. 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
5: The reality is every generation experiences a technology powerful enough to change society. Transistor radios were replaced by boomboxes. 8-track tapes were replaced by cassettes, cassettes by discs. Landlines were replaced by cell phones. Television was replaced by cable, then satellite. Now everybody is streaming. However, this generation will inherit the first technology that can imitate thought itself. And all of us must decide how we will embrace artificial intelligence. AI is the first technology that will require us to set moral parameters for its usage. We must now decide what AI should be allowed and what should be prohibited. We must decide what happens to creativity, labor, truth, privacy, empathy, and democracy, and who will benefit. What will we require to remain uniquely human?
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don't do too much. 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Let's make love. That be the reason that you always hit me up. I swear, you like the way I f- cause I get rough. 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That's a shame. You come here, I knock you out the frame. Remember that last time I made you miss your plane? 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

0: Tasha.
1: What's up?
0: It's good to have you on the show, you know.
1: I'm glad to be here.
0: I never thought that this would happen.
1: You know what? Everything is possible in life.
0: Everything is possible. Yes. And you are showing the girls that. But how do you feel about your name not only being on all the tizzoos and stuff, as soon as I say, oh, Tasha K, I say, oh, who is that? The messy girl? The girl that says, how do you feel about your name and messy being in the same sentence?
1: I'm messy. I am messy. I don't know why people be trying to act like they ain't messy.
0: Are you aware?
1: I am aware.

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2: 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That happened because of y'all trusting us. That happened because y'all calling us, letting us know when you get into an accident and trusting us to handle it. I repeat, that is no

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1: What's up?
0: It's good to have you on the show, you know.
1: I'm glad to be here.
0: I never thought that this would happen.
1: You know what? Everything is possible in life.
0: Everything is possible. Yes. And you are showing the girls that. But how do you feel about your name not only being on all the tizzoos and stuff, as soon as I say, oh, Tasha K, I say, oh, who is that? The messy girl? The girl that says, how do you feel about your name and messy being in the same sentence?
1: I'm messy. I am messy. I don't know why people be trying to act like they ain't messy.
0: Are you aware?
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0: Then he got out, they locked it up again. 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He did a U-turn, they locked him up. And then he took the damn woman with him, took Tiny down there with him. Tiny had never been locked up until this.
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That's when I knew that your heart was scarring. 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
4: 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It's too early for Baltimore City to be emailing me about bills in which I just don't have the money. 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
3: 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It's the 17th. They gave you 17.
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7: The reality is every generation experiences a technology powerful enough to change society. Transistor radios were replaced by boomboxes. 8-track tapes were replaced by cassettes, cassettes by discs. Landlines were replaced by cell phones. Television was replaced by cable, then satellite. Now everybody is streaming. However, this generation will inherit the first technology that can imitate thought itself. And all of us must decide how we will embrace artificial intelligence. AI is the first technology that will require us to set moral parameters for its usage. We must now decide what AI should be allowed and what should be prohibited. We must decide what happens to creativity, labor, truth, privacy, empathy, and democracy, and who will benefit. What will we require to remain uniquely human?
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1: What's up, though? 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You got a man. What they got to do with me? Come outside right quick.
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2: All right, man. We see you bright and early, 6 a.m. saying good morning.
0: Good morning. 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
0: That's fine.
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Yeah. You know what I'm saying? You know. Yeah, me like that. You know what I'm saying? Let's go.

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1: You see that? Shake that like you out of control. Mm-hmm. Put your face on the floor. That to your legs can't stand. High freak with the word in a hand.

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Oh yeah. 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Yeah, this is for all the fans that waited, the that hated. 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
2: Good morning, family. 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It's too early for Baltimore City to be emailing me about bills in which I just don't have the money. If I didn't have it when I made the bill, what makes you think you emailing me early in the morning is going to have me?
3: 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You'll get it when I have it.
1: But the bill was due the first, bro. It's the 17th. 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
3: I don't give a damn.
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1: You just got robbed. You just got robbed.
0: By Pork Chop.
1: You just got robbed.
0: And Shay Parker.
1: Hey, hey.
0: Quicksilver pulled out his thing.
1: What?
0: Oh, wait a minute.
1: All right. Let's close out.
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ice to chill. Damn. They tryna cover it up like a quilt. Rari go skirt on a boy like a kilt. Kept it 100 on paper like Will. Tricking it off on a paying a bill. That's just how I do the sauce and the spill.

I'm Kathy Hughes, inviting you to join me in prayer. Oh, dear God of mercy, compassion, and love, we thank you and we praise your holy name. We sincerely apologize for our shortcomings and our unwillingness to consistently do thy will. As we acknowledge the blessing of being in business for 42 consecutive years, we pray that we may use the lessons of our experiences to uplift all who listen to our radio stations, all who watch our cable networks, and all who visit our digital platforms. Our instructions are clearly provided in Proverbs 31 and 8, which commands that we, quote, speak up for people who cannot speak for themselves. Protect the rights of those who are helpless. Speak for them and be a righteous judge. Protect the rights of the poor and the needy. So as we strive to be of assistance to those in need, whether in Florida or within our own families and communities, we ask God to direct our steps and we ask you to continue to join us in our efforts. Amen and hallelujah.

0: got out, they locked him up again. They did. They locked him up. He did a U-turn. They locked him up. And then he took the damn woman with him. Took Tiny down there with him. Tiny had never been locked up until this. He wants to go down there and drop a hit.
1: Psst. I see dead people.

0: Get them feels. So what it feel like outside to you?
1: Diva, girl, it feel like crab legs and cutwood outside.
0: Crab legs and cut water. 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
1: like,
0: too.
1: I can't talk right now with my homegirls at the dice game.
0: It feel like a dice game outside for sure.
1: Look, and you can tell it's nice outside, dude. 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
0: It's time, y'all. We done been through it. All that snow, we been through it. 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

folk to make them richer. 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

0: B-More's 92Q, home of the Quicksilver Morning Show. Your boy Pork Chop right here, my man. Quicksilver, my girl Shay. It's going to be a packed little show, I'm trying to tell you. But right now, all you need to be worried about is what we're going to be doing in the show. Of course, we got this Swift mix coming at 7 o'clock. Quick. Think quick. I'm going to say quick think. Quick. Think quick. Twice. And then my man going to get on the ones and twos. It's going to be crazy today. Plus, we got tickets to go see Just Hilarious. And our guy Desi Alexander going down at the Baltimore Comedy Factory this weekend. So you want them tickets? Get ready to play. Get your thinking cap on and we got you. I see you in about 5 minutes. All right? All right.
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14: Baltimore, good morning to you. Hump Day Wednesday, short week it is. A 92Q News update brought to you by attorney Big Al, the law officer Richard Klein. Baltimore County Council passed new rules Tuesday for smoke shops, vape shops, and hookah lounges. Existing businesses can stay open, but new shops must be 1,000 feet from schools, daycares, and health clinics, with restrictions on hours and lighting displays. Meanwhile, Baltimore County could ban commercial house parties in residential neighborhoods. The measure targets paid events that are advertised as venues, not private parties. The bill would take effect immediately if approved. Now, Ravens fans can celebrate all week long before Sunday's opener at Indianapolis. Events include logo painting, a book-themed gathering, and a Purple Friday caravan, with Soulja Boy performing at Sunday's sold-out watch party. The Orioles lost to Cleveland 9-5 Tuesday night at Camden Yards, dropping 7 of their last 8. True story. 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Then they called Attorney Big Al. 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It's like 69 degrees outside and sunny today and Thursday, with highs in the upper 80s, and save up to $1,600 on an Energy Star certified heat pump water heater with rebates through BGE. 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

0: Happy hump day, of course, from the Quicksilver Morning Show right here on the QME. Pork Chop.
1: Yep.
0: Shea Parker's out today. He's just the fellas.
1: Hey, yo, fellas. What's up, Joe?
0: I'm here, man. How you feeling this morning, bro?
1: I'm all right, man.
0: That's what I like to hear. I like to hear that.
1: I'm all right.
0: You know, every day is a national holiday. Yesterday, you got in trouble for talking about the people on.
1: I didn't care.
0: National Star Trek Day, and you
1: I'm definitely a Star Wars fan.
0: You upset some people by saying that the Star Trekies were dorks.
1: That's what they are.
0: Okay. Well, today. And once again, if anybody ever wonders, I don't make these up. You can actually Google them for yourself. These are real national holidays.
1: And you don't tell me what they are, because I don't look even, so I won't be surprised as well.
0: Let's start here. National Grilled Chicken Day is today. Are you a fan of grilled chicken? If you had to eat chicken, how are you eating your chicken?
1: I don't know. It ain't grilled chicken. I don't know. They can have it.
0: Really?
1: Yeah.
0: I'm a jerk chicken guy, but it has to be made on the actual grill outside. So I always tell people, if anybody listening, if you make your jerk chicken on the stove or in the oven, that's not real jerk chicken. That's just baked chicken with jerk seasoning. Real, authentic jerk chicken has to be made
1: on the grill.
0: On the grill with charcoal. Not even a gas grill. I don't want your gas grill jerk chicken. I want the charcoal with the black and the charcoal taste.
1: Okay.
0: Or like wood chips, but it has to be real fire. Like, on the grill outside. That's how jerk chicken is prepared.
1: Okay.
0: So I just made anybody who thought they were making jerk chicken at home in your oven with your rice and you put with this little seasoning you bought from the market. I hate to give you the bad news. You're just making baked chicken with jerk seasoning.
1: All right.
0: So now let me pass that.
1: Let's pass it.
0: Next day today, and I think you're a fan of this one. Everything in me tells me that this is this is the day that Pork Chop was made for. Because I can see you back in the day being a fan of these.
1: Go ahead.
0: It's a two-parter. 1A, 1B. First is National Care Bear Day.
1: I remember the cartoon.
0: I can see you be, we care.
1: No. I was older. By the time they was jumping, I didn't care about, you know, we had our Transformers, G.I. Joe, Mask. Mm-hmm. You know, you Jason the Wheel Warriors.
0: So you didn't collect.
1: No, that was for girls. You look like Sunshine Bear, just to let you know, because you're light skinned.
0: The fact that you know the names.
1: Popular.
0: So what was the names of all the bears, Chop?
1: I don't know all of them.
0: Maybe three. Mr. I wasn't a fan.
1: One of them had a little rain on his stomach. Mm-hmm. I guess he was grumpy. Sad Bear, I don't know. Rainbow Bear, I guess.
0: You know, Rainbow Bear was, you know.
1: Yeah, that was your guy. Don't you, man.
0: And the last one, if anybody out there that's in the car right now, it's National Teddy Bear Day.
1: I guess they go together then, you know.
0: That's why I say it's 1A and 1B. So, what was the name of your teddy bear back in the day?
1: You slept with one, you told me.
0: No, I
1: didn't.
0: What
1: was his name?
0: I ain't never tell you who was this.
1: You remind me of a guy.
0: No.
1: And I'm not being funny, but you remind me of the type of guy. They used to sleep with a blanket and suck your thumb. You one of them guys.
0: Never.
1: I know people, like grown people, that still suck their thumb and got that little piece of cloth or.
0: Never sucked my thumb.
1: You sure?
0: I'm positive. Now back to this teddy bear that you used to sleep with. What's the name of your teddy bear growing up? I know you had
1: one.
0: I
1: don't know, bro. That wasn't me. I ain't eat one. I always thought that was psychological and mental things that people go through. Like, I bite my nails.
0: Mm-hmm.
1: You know, that's mental. Thing that just happened. No teddy bears.
0: No teddy bears.
1: No teddy bears.
0: Does anybody believe Pork Chop?
1: Everybody believe me. Because everybody know I bite my nails and I'm not a liar. So
0: let's do this. 410-481-9292. Everything in me tells me that you can look at a person and tell the type of kid they were.
1: Mm-hmm.
0: Everything in me tells me that Pork Chop looks like the type of kid that used to sleep with a teddy bear.
1: Stop it.
0: We have a contest.
1: Let me break mine down.
0: Who looks like more of a teddy bear sleeper, Quick or Chop?
1: All right. If you want to go with type of kid I was.
0: Don't tell me the type.
1: Nobody asked you that.
0: I want to hear from the listeners.
1: You said.
0: Do you look like the type of.
1: I'm going to tell you the type of kid I was, and then people going to be like, yeah, he ain't no teddy bear.
0: No, listen.
1: Because
0: now you're deterring their thoughts.
1: You can't keep doing that. Stop it.
0: I don't want you to deter their thoughts, Chop.
1: Listen, I was the type of kid that go crayfishing. I go to the creek.
0: Me too.
1: I made wrestling belts out of aluminum foil and cardboard box.
0: I was on my bike. I was on my skateboard outside making ramps. I was playing football and basketball all day.
1: You was the type. Listen.
0: No.
1: Franco.
0: What you're trying to do right now is sell. You're trying to sell the listeners.
1: Used to look at you and be like, nope. Hey, Teddy Graham.
0: No, never.
1: they called you Teddy Graham in school.
0: Never. See, what you're doing is trying to sell the listeners. I wanted to get
1: that. That's what you're doing.
0: I'm not selling them.
1: Yeah, you is lies. Linus.
0: Right now, the phone lines are already lit. 410-481.
1: Everybody know that Quick look way more of a teddy bear guy than me.
0: I'm giving pork chop. And your nickname is Teddy Bear now. They call you Teddy Bear.
1: Teddy Bear. They called you Brown Skin Bear.
0: 410-481-9292.
1: Brown Skin Bear.
0: There's pork chop like the Teddy Bear type of dude back in the day.
1: Not at all.
0: Slept with Teddy Bear or no.
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13: At Baltimore 92Q traffic on this hump day Wednesday, brought to you by Posner Court Attorneys at Law. We got two situations down in Brooklyn this morning. One, an accident involving a pedestrian here. This is on 5th Street right at East Patapsco Avenue. City police are actually on the scene. Also, Shell Road at East Patapsco Avenue, we got reports of an accident. Also, reports of an accident out in Woodlawn. This is on Security Boulevard in between 695 and Woodlawn Drive. Let's hop on to 695 in the outer loop of the Beltway on the west side between Liberty Road and Baltimore National Pike is actually slow. On the east side, as you move towards the top side, traffic is slow here on the Beltway, the outer loop from Harford Road towards Parent Parkway. The BW Parkway southbound towards Bush Street is actually slow with traffic this morning. Also moving towards both tunnels. 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

0: Happy hump day once again from the Quicksilver Morning Show right here on 92Q. Myself and Chops. Shay is out today. Friendly reminder, Jesse Lurie is in town all weekend, Thursday through Sunday at the Baltimore Comedy Factory. We promise around 7:30. We will have some free tickets to that this morning. You hear me? Mm-hmm. I tell you what it's too damn early for, Chop.
1: What?
0: You realize this year is pretty much over. Like, some people had a New Year's resolution or something, and now it's damn their fourth quarter and they haven't done anything. So I'm going to give you some fun facts.
1: What?
0: Just to kind of prove to you that this year is pretty much over. Mm-hmm. It's only 53 days until Halloween.
1: I don't care about that day anyway, so that's fine.
0: Okay. It's only 79 days until Thanksgiving. Only 56 days for anybody who needs to be voting until Election Day.
1: Okay.
0: This is the one that's going to really throw you off.
1: Go ahead.
0: Christmas will be here in 108 days. Christmas.
1: Care about that date.
0: But that's, when you put this in perspective, like somebody has been procrastinating saying, I'm going to get started. I'm going to do it.
1: I'm going to make that worse for you. Not for you, but somebody listening. Today is the what? 8th or the 9th?
0: September 9th.
1: All right. September 9th, you are 8 checks away from Christmas.
0: Damn. Somebody in the car just said, damn.
1: That's how you got to look at it. If you get paid every other week and you got bills, you got your mortgage, your car note, your car insurance, the phone bill, the gas and electric, the cable, food, gas. You are 8 checks away from getting that PS whatever. The toys, the clothes, gifts for other people.
0: Mm.
1: And that's why Uncle Porkchop do not celebrate that holiday. I'll go with my family.
0: Mm-hmm.
1: We'll get together, have laughs, we'll eat. But the gift giving? Mm-mm.
0: So just so I'm understanding, you celebrate Christmas, you just don't give gifts on Christmas.
1: I guess we don't celebrate it at all.
0: The birth of Jesus?
1: Lord,
0: don't just start this job. It's too damn early.
1: Don't get me started with that part.
0: It's too damn early.
1: Too early. Telling you. Yeah, I feel like us as the black community break ourselves financially trying to give gifts.
0: I understand that part.
1: Their favorite color is 5. So
0: right.
1: You got to be like, yo, if you giving things all year long and you give whatever, whenever they need it.
0: I understand.
1: That day is, because then January, you looking crazy.
0: You buying him Jordans, and all he want is them shoes that light up.
1: Yep.
0: That they sell at Walmart.
1: We be giving gifts and stuff to people that don't even want that, especially kids. We want that. You're a DJ.
0: Mm-hmm.
1: Somebody ever asked you to DJ their child's 1 year birthday party? Why you got DJ there on one? They ain't gonna remember none of that.
0: Mm-mm.
1: That's for you, not for them.
0: Well, for anybody who is buying gifts, you got 8 paychecks. One of my family's listening to this, and now I can say, I'm not buying no gifts this year, because Porkchop said, you know, you got to always reference somebody.
1: Yeah.
0: Porkchop said, it ain't about the gifts.
1: It ain't.
0: But I agree. And I'm a person, anybody knows me in real life, I've never, ever won anything for any holiday. Christmas, birthday, like, I just never want gifts. I believe, you know, my gifts are just life and family.
1: Yeah, yeah.
0: So I've never asked for a gift. So I'm really that person who I give.
1: And
0: not,
1: I'm fat.
0: And, you know, I give all the time.
1: Right.
0: Not because I want something in return. That's just, I'm a giver. I like to see people happy. And whether it's anything, financial or just a conversation or vitamin of the day. But I never, ever want anything. If anybody asks, what do you want? I'm good. And every year, you know, they buy me same thing. Something they know, a cigar.
1: Like, I don't give Dallas gifts, but family members give Dallas gifts and Braylon gifts. They'll do that, but they know ain't no tree up in our house.
0: Damn.
1: Mm-mm.
0: My house look like North Pole.
1: Your house is nuts, yo.
0: Right.
1: That,
0: if anybody's been to Silver House, my wife
1: eight
0: Ashley.
1: Trees.
0: Literally.
1: Santa on the roof.
0: He's not exaggerating, guys. My wife Ashley is epitome. If you look up a person who does too much and Google it, it'll say Ashley so.
1: And her day coming up.
0: Yep.
1: Halloween.
0: And the house looks just like a haunted house. Like every holiday, my wife goes excuse all out and makes sure the house looks like something.
1: And I'm not mad. Believe me, if you celebrate these holidays, whatever, I am not mad at you. Because You got to do what you got to do.
0: You know, make yourself happy.
1: Yeah. Life.
0: All right, well, enough about Pork Chop being grimpy. I mean,
1: I should play some Christmas music.
0: Oh, but, well, it's eight checks away. Eight checks away.
1: That's what we're going to do. Swift Mix is dedicated to Christmas.
0: Wow. Somebody had to call me blown. Be at 7 o'clock.
1: Blown.
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1: What's up?
0: It's good to have you on the show, you know.
1: I'm glad to be here.
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1: 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Everything is possible in life.
0: Everything is possible. Yes. And you are showing the girls that. 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The messy girl? The girl that says, how do you feel about your name and messy being in the same sentence?
1: 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I don't know why people be trying to act like they ain't messy.
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4: Good morning, family. It's St. Patrick. It's too early for Baltimore City to be emailing me about bills in which I just don't have the money. If I didn't have it when I made the bill, what makes you think you emailing me early in the morning is going to have me?
1: 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You'll get it when I have it.
3: 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It's the 17th. They gave you 17.
1: I don't give a damn.
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1: Period.
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9: 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Baltimore's number one car accident attorney.
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12: Baltimore 92Q News update. 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Anne Arundel County Police say multiple Hondas were broken into Monday overnight in Glen Burnie, Oldington, and Crofton. Thieves stole airbags from vehicles. Free steering wheel locks are available to residents. Baltimore police say 41-year-old Kinsley Chapman died Saturday after being shot at a Southwest Baltimore corner store Wednesday. A 16-year-old boy was arrested and charged. If you like Girl Scout cookies, the Girl Scouts are adding two new cookies for 2027. Patch Pals is a blueberry muffin dog treat, while Sparkables is a new allergy-friendly cookie for people. 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

0: Come on, Chop, really?
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0: Ladies, this is what you're going to have to do if you want to get that PS5. Yeah, man. That GTA come out in November, man. They say they ain't going to push it back.
1: He's in the bind.

0: 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Middle school was damn, Chick-a-pin.
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0: You know we gon' riddle. Right? I went to city because we are the riddle.
1: Ooh.
0: That ain't rhyme. Who cares, city? We number one time. Damn.
1: Listen, I keep them things popping. College, I went straight to copping.
0: Damn.
1: That's what it was, yo. That's how we did on North Avenue, yo.
0: Mm-hmm.
1: That's it. Let's get out of here.
2: Give it a round of applause, man. Give us a round of applause, ladies and gentlemen.
0: Now, I'm not sure if she can rap, but I tell you, she's super funny. And she probably can rap.
1: She probably got a little freestyle in her.
0: I'm talking about none other than Jess Hilarious, ladies and gentlemen. Jess Hilarious, ladies and gentlemen. She is in Baltimore this weekend, all weekend exactly, Thursday through Sunday for 4 shows. That is so major. You know how, like, love you have to be to sell out 4 shows? Selling out 1 show is difficult. 2 is like, all right, I'm popping. 3 is like, wow. 4 shows.
1: She the hometown hero, first of all, you know.
0: Thursday, put Friday, some respect Saturday, on her Sunday. Name, man. Definitely put respect on Jess Hilarious. You can get your tickets right now at BaltimoreComedy.com or... You can win some free tickets to see Jess Hilarious this weekend at the Baltimore Comedy Factory right this second by winning at Think Quick. You know how to play Think Quick? Guess what
1: you
0: rhymes with
1: stop,
0: quick,
1: Mop?
0: Oh. Okay.
1: Wait
0: okay,
1: a minute.
0: Never mind.
1: Not what you got.
0: Call us up right now if you want these free tickets to see Jess Hilarious.
1: 410-481-9292.
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0: 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Happy Hump Day, Quicksilver Morning Show.
1: Yeah, I love me a trappin' old dark skin country old. Got it out the mud, 610 thug old. Top real sleek, big tip, big gun old. Pick a girl up when we hunch old, strong old. Hit her, making them play, stacking that pay. Buy me whatever I want old. Hit her, 3-pointers on the chain. Fresh new J's, AMG switch lane phone. 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Never switched up on the gang old. 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

0: hype, but it's
1: my section. 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He Mr. Giddy done. I'm Mrs. One of One. Fall in love every time we link. He got me sprung.com. 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I ain't in your beats and you ain't in mine. Yeah, we both outside. That's my type, but yeah.

0: Happy hump day, of course, from the Quicksilver Morning Show right here on the Cue Me and Choppers. Here Shay is out, and it is Think Quick Time.
1: Hey, yo, fellas!
0: All right. You already know how to play. In case you don't, it's very simple. Chop's going to give you a word. Once he gives you a word, you got 5 seconds to sing any song you want, as long as that exact word is anywhere in the lyrics within the 5 seconds.
1: All right.
0: Three in a row, you're going to see Jess.
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2: Good morning.
0: Hi, what's your name? Where are you calling from?
2: My name is Jay, and I'm calling from Baltimore, Maryland.
0: All right, Jay. I'm just curious. Did I kill my freestyle earlier?
2: Yes, you did.
0: That's a no. Think about it.
1: That is a no.
0: All right, man. It's all good.
1: All right, your first word is good. G-O-O-D, good.
2: I'm doing so. I'm doing so.
1: Guess what, ma'am. If the word is good, why is you singing all that so part?
2: Because it's a Beyonce song.
0: Ma'am, listen. You have 5 seconds to get to the actual word. You were at second 12 by the time you said good.
1: Yeah.
2: Say it again.
0: You have 5 seconds to get to the actual word of good. By the time you got this saying good, you were at second 12. Your 5 seconds were way up.
1: Yes.
0: Mm-hmm. All right, baby.
1: That was a lot.
0: Quicksilver Morning Show.
3: Good morning.
0: What's your name? Where you calling from?
3: Ashley Murphy.
0: Ashley, here we go. That's where I'm from.
1: All right. Your first word is good. G-O-O-D, good.
3: Oh, man, she got that good. She got that good.
1: There you go. You lucky, nice. Better come on. Your second word is nice. N-I-C-E, nice.
3: I just want to take it nice and slow.
1: Baby, what you want to do with me?
0: Get to that word for 5 seconds. Woo. You got
1: it. You better get to it.
0: One more.
1: Your last word, and you could be going to see Jess and Desi, is love. Right. L-O-V-E, love.
3: Love. Never knew what I was missing, but I knew once we started kissing.
0: I felt.
3: I ain't doing that.
0: Congratulations.
3: City forever.
0: Oh, city forever.
1: Oh, God.
0: Already.
1: She cheated.
0: Chop. Hey, Chop, you shut up. You shut up, Chop.
3: Yes.
0: What class, man?
3: 2008.
0: I'm class of 98, but it's all love.
3: Yeah.
1: 20 years apart.
0: Bro. It's love. But congratulations. You're going to see the hometown Shiro, Jess Hilarious, and the funny man himself, Desi Alexander, both representing Baltimore this weekend, Thursday through Sunday. They'll be at the Baltimore Comedy Factory. You're in there for free.
3: All right. Sound good to me.
0: All right. Anybody else, get your tickets right now at BaltimoreComedy.com. 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But once again, yours are free.
3: Perfect. Thank you.
0: Now, hold on 1 second so I can get your information.
3: All right.
0: As we see, Shay Parker's out right now. So, Chad, we got to hold down things they need to know.
1: All right.
0: And if it's in the blogs and all the gossip and stuff, we don't give a damn about that.
1: Not at all.
0: We got some real life stuff you need to know about.
1: Yes, we do.
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3: Mm-hmm. 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
6: 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She makes my palms blush.
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8: 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It's 68 degrees and sunny, as high as the day will go up in the upper 80s, and sunshine today and Thursday. 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
7: All right, child, we got time with the guy with the guy.
8: No. Since you do it to Shay, I got to do it.
7: No. Whoa. 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
8: For Shay,
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8: I got to do it for you, okay?
7: 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That neither, child.
8: No, that's better. All right. What you got?
7: I don't like nothing about it. 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
8: Yeah, the doing it part was crazy.
7: All right, man. A couple of things you need to know. 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So if you want myself, Chop, Shay Parker to stop past your school, please do us a favor right now and do your school a favor. 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Also, we're looking for the best crab cake in Baltimore. Still looking for the best crab cake in Baltimore. We have not gotten a winner yet, so you still have a few days to nominate. You can go to Instagram for that at 92QJamsBmore.
8: And at Porkchop410.
7: Absolutely.
8: And I wanna shout out a couple of people that's naming a couple places. I ain't gonna name them, but y'all bugging.
7: You can't tell somebody who they bugging, child. This is opinion based.
8: I know this y'all favorite place, but I saw three places on there, and it's a lot of people that's picking these places.
7: Which means
8: like,
7: a lot
8: really?
7: Of people like it. That means maybe your taste buds are phony. Phony
8: you,
7: baloney.
8: You stupid panubit.
7: Okay.
8: But what you got, yo? What you
7: one
8: got?
7: More serious thing is happening, and I kind of agree with this. Baltimore County makes a move to crack down on profit backyard parties after a lot of people who have pools in their backyard, you know, over the summer with throwing all these pool parties. Now, pretty much, if anybody understands this, you can have a party at your house all you want. So if I would have a party at my house today and every day of the year, I can. But it's the people that are actually renting out their backyards and renting out their pools, but then people are charging. So now they will fly out and now it says, hey, for $20, you can come to such and such address and there's somebody at the door collecting money. That's actually illegal. So, like, they're cracking down. And for a while, it was just kind of frowned upon. Like, all right.
8: Unless it's not residential.
7: Right. Of course.
8: Yeah.
7: Of course. This is some pool you rented out. But we're talking residential pools. For y'all know what I'm talking about.
8: Yeah.
7: You cannot just be renting your joint out and having people put the flyer up. And now the flyer say for $50, you can come in and we're selling hookahs in the back and we got VIP table service. Yep. I've seen this, by the way. And it's somebody's home. The person's actually in the house in the basement just watching TV. While there's 300 people in their backyard with VIP sections, signs up like they're in the club, security and front door man collecting money, Eventbrite ticket link. Like, what made y'all think this was okay?
8: You knew it was, first of all, we're talking Baltimore County.
7: And it's not just in Baltimore County, but we're talking in particular Baltimore County, they're cracking down.
8: Yeah.
7: What is happening everywhere?
8: It was going to happen anyway. It was going to happen. Because your neighbors got to park their cars, one, and they, you know how we are, trash everywhere, open bottles, Henny everywhere,
7: weed guts
8: everywhere, cut water everywhere,
7: hookah tips all over my lawn.
8: Yeah, you see.
7: Y'all thought I was going to let this fly? My dog come, so now I walk my dog outside the next morning, he come out with hookah tips in his mouth.
8: Right, eating white owl guts.
7: Right. So once again, if you know anybody who lives in Baltimore County who has a pool and they've been renting their pool out, tell them, like, come on, bruh. I pay homeowners association dues around here and I got a mortgage. This ain't some little rent to buy. This is my family's home.
8: They might could get you up out of there.
7: Right.
8: That can happen.
7: I'm not mad. And crazy part, my wife asked when she was listening. You know, we do one big pool party at the house.
8: Yes.
7: I remember one year, one of our neighbors who lived like 2 doors down, I guess he was the homeowner association guy at the time, but he came like to the pool and he actually, you know, is quicker ash on, so somebody came and grabbed us. But he was like, hey, I'm just making sure y'all not back here selling anything. And I'm like, one, get the hell out of my yard. And two, like, why would I, these are all my friends and family. I'm not back, it's not some pool party I'm renting out. But like, but I understand his thing. I understood his thought, like, because unfortunately they have been getting complaints about people who have pools, once again, not just in Baltimore County, everywhere, that are now renting their pools out, selling liquor in the backyard, selling hookah in the backyard, and that is illegal.
8: It's one thing to do this. I feel like this is the best thing you can do. I would walk up and down the block knock on every door. Hey, September 3rd, I'm having a pool party. And I even lied to him. Hey, my daughter's having a graduation party. Right. It's going to be a lot of people here, family. And, you know, it's going to be way deeper than we think because we just found out she got stage 8 chicken pox. So please, you know, it's going to be a lot of people. And, you know, we're very sad to tell you, but we want to let you know before it even start what's going on. And they be like, oh, my God, stage 8 chicken pox. I'm like, yeah, it's hereditary. My grandmother had it. She passed it down to me. And I just want my baby to have a good time before she goes.
7: And then you're safe.
8: Yep.
7: All right, man. Once again, man, you can read more stories and things you really need to know in real life on our website, quicksilvershow.com. Come up at 8 o'clock. There's a dilemma. And all I'm going to say is that what do you do when you could do something to save your spouse's life?
8: Oh, my God. They got stage 8 chicken pox?
7: But you found out they stepped out on you.
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8: 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If you're out in Frederick County on 70 eastbound making your way towards Ridge Road in Carroll County, a disabled vehicle has some lanes blocked. It is a messy situation. A tractor trailer is involved. Also, an accident investigation work continues out in Brooklyn. This is due to a pedestrian that was actually struck out there, and multiple bus routes are being diverted. This is actually 5th Street at East Patapsco Avenue. Another accident involving a pedestrian in the city as we move to East Baltimore. This is Fayette Street and North Highland Avenue. Also, stop and go traffic moving into downtown on the BW Parkway northbound. The Beltway is a mess too, especially the outer loop of the Beltway from Bel Air Road towards Parent Parkway, and then as you move towards Reisterstown Road and Baltimore National Pike. Really heavy traffic in spots after an accident. 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

0: 10, girl, you a 10. 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

0: 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All right, save you some money. But as always, Chop, every now and then we get these DMs in of people who need our help. When I read this one, Chop, and I let Chop read it, we both said, oh, my God.
1: I couldn't believe it.
0: I couldn't believe it for so many reasons, and we'll hold off on our reasons why we can't believe it. But I'll just read this DM, and once again, yeah, you can actually read the full DM on our Instagram page right now, at QuickSilverShow, and please start commenting there as well, because, oh, my God.
1: This is a very interesting story.
0: It's sad, but it's like, damn, what do I do? So I'll go ahead and read the DM right now for those who aren't on Instagram right now. It says, hey, fellas, my wife has been battling diabetes for years and has gotten to a point she needs a kidney. Got it. I tested positive for a match and agreed to donate one of mine next month. Great husband, right? Oh, here comes a monkey wrench. However, I just found out she's been sleeping around with her coworker over the last year, so I'm now filing for divorce. I'm torn. Should I still donate my kidney to save her life? We have two grown kids, and I don't want their mom to die, but I can't forgive her for stepping out on our marriage. What should I do?
1: God!
0: Don't you answer yet, Chad.
1: Wait. I have nothing to say until I hear everybody else's opinion. Because that one is, I don't know. I'm going to wait. Yeah. I have an answer, but I'm going to wait. I want somebody to sway my answer. If they could, I don't want to say what it is either.
0: Call us up right now.
1: Yeah. 410-481-9292. It's on y'all.
0: Man, do I save my wife's life, mother of my kids? Or do I let her die for stepping out on me?
1: For a whole year.
0: 410-481-9292. Call us up right now. He's listening, by the way. He needs your help. Okay.

0: Lo and Megan even said, "Don't save her.
1: She don't wanna be saved. She a street thot.
0: Oh my God! Hey, what a segue! This is the Quicksilver Morning Show, by the way, right here on the QBN chapter here. Ah, man, if you're just tuning in, you can read the full DM on Instagram. I'll read it one more time.
1: Please do,
0: because
1: I love the
0: car.
1: Way you tell a story.
0: All right, let me turn the music down for this one.
1: We need the Young and the Restless music.
0: Let me get in my pockets.
1: Go ahead.
0: So this DM came from a young brother, and he just DM'd us back, and he confirmed that he is listening. So please give your honest feedback. And if you cannot get through on the phone lines, you can always comment on our Instagram page, at Quicksilver Show. You can see it and comment there. And I quote, "Hey, fellas, my wife has been battling diabetes for years, and it's gotten to the point she needs a kidney. I tested positive for a match and agreed to donate one of mine next month.
1: Nice, nice.
0: However, I just found out she's been sleeping around with her coworker over the last year.
1: Not nice.
0: So not one time, they've been banging for a year, and I'm filing for divorce.
1: Banging chicken.
0: I'm torn. Should I donate my kidney to save her life? We have two grown kids. And I don't want their mom to die, but I cannot forgive her for stepping out on our marriage. What should I do? Before chopping, quick, give our 3 cents. Call us up now with yours.
1: 410-481-9292.
2: Hi, yes, I was calling. I wanted to answer the question.
0: Yes, he's listening. What should he do, man?
2: So I feel like at the end of the day, he can still go ahead and file for a divorce and move on. But she's still the mother of his children, so... He don't want her to die. He have to, you know, live with that every day on his conscience. Like, come on, man. Like, you married her for a reason. Like, so I just feel like, yeah, he should still give her the kidney.
0: All right, that's your opinion. I ain't gonna say nothing. I'm quiet for now. Thank you, ma'am. Quicksilver Morning Show.
3: So I don't mean no harm, and I'm a female. She gonna have to find that kidney from somewhere else.
0: I understand.
3: I'm sorry. She gonna have to find that kidney from somewhere else, because there's no way.
0: And I understand you. And the previous caller, young lady, she said he should still donate the kidney. And I wanted to ask her, if the shoe was on the other foot, if
3: would
0: he was the one that stepped out.
3: Hell no. Oh, I'm sorry.
0: Right, no, you fine. Good. Go ahead and curse.
1: You fine with
3: it. Oh, yeah, she wouldn't do it. Ain't no way in the world. It's no way in the world. She going to get that kidney from homeboy that she cheated with.
0: Period. Thank you, man. Thank you.
3: Hey.
0: All right. It's a tiebreaker here.
1: Uh-oh.
0: Quicksilver Morning Show.
4: Man, I'm calling about that the answer for the
0: yes.
4: guy.
0: And he's listening, by the way. He just DM's back. He's listening.
4: All right, man. Honestly, I would give her the kidney, man. Just don't let her die. I would still file for the divorce. But my question would be, did you ask the guy that she was sleeping with, do he got one to offer?
0: And that's kind of what the last caller said. Like, look, you know what? If you want to be with him for a whole year. So hold on. And that's the part that got me kind of, you know, I don't want to sway my answer yet, but
4: right.
0: You're telling me you've been sick for a year, and I've been making sure you've been good, taking care of you, and all while I'm trying to get you this kidney and make sure I'm a match, you've been giving some tail out to your coworker?
4: Like, yeah, man.
0: Like, that's crazy.
4: Quick.
0: Like, it's bad to get tail out when you're well, but you sick and still giving up booty? Still right.
4: You sick and still giving. I can't wait to hear Chop answer, man. Both of y'all.
0: Right.
4: It's disrespectful.
0: Right.
4: It's disrespectful.
0: We quiet right now, bro.
1: I'm quiet.
0: All right. Thanks, bro.
4: Man, it's disrespectful. You're welcome.
0: All right, man. If you're just tuning in, you can read the full DM on Instagram at Quicksilver Show. But in a nutshell, he wants to know, should he still save her life? The mother of his kids and wife, I don't know how long they've been married, don't say, but it had to have been years because he said the kids are grown.
1: Yeah.
0: So do I still save my wife's life? Or do I say, in the words of Rocky, if she dies, she dies.
1: I ain't going to say nothing, yo.
0: Call us up now.
1: 410-481-9292.
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4: Baltimore 92Q News update on this Hump Day Wednesday, brought to you by Attorney Big Al, Law Officer Richard Klein. And Baltimore County Police say a bicyclist was killed by a dump truck Tuesday morning in Perry Hall. The 68-year-old victim was pronounced dead at the scene. The crash remains under investigation. Maryland recorded 136 traffic deaths between Memorial Day and Labor Day, down from 152 last year. Roadway deaths are also down 13% so far this year to 290. True story, after a client's accident, the insurance company wouldn't listen. Then they called Attorney Big Al. He fought for them and got them paid. Attorney Big Al, call 1-800-HURT-123. As high as the day will actually go up in the upper 80s. Sunny today and Thursday. Clear tonight, around 70 degrees. And whatever the forecast, aches and pains can cloud up a perfect day. With just one pill, Aleve provides up to 12 hours of pain relief, so you're ready for sunny skies ahead. 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

0: Duo Ghetto Love Story is the name of that song, and this DM is definitely a ghetto love story in real life. This is the Quicksilver Morning Show, by the way, right here on the Q Me and Chopper here. If you have not read this DM, please go to Instagram at Quicksilver Show, read the full DM, but I'll just give you just kind of a brief overview of what you missed so far.
1: Okay.
0: There's a husband, good man, who's been married to his wife, it seems like, for quite some time, because he said they have two grown kids. However, wife been sick for a minute, but I think diabetes, he said, and she needs a kidney. So, you know, after months of testing, he became a match and agreed to donate his kidney. In the midst of all this, he finds out over the last year, she began banged out by a coworker.
1: Regular.
0: Chuck. Two, three times a week. Chuck and accountant, weighing it out. A whole year. So now he's like, I'm filing for divorce, but he's conflicted. Like, do I still give up this kidney to save not only my wife, she's the mother of our two grown kids. So I don't want, you know, her to die, but I just can't forgive her. I can't. Yeah. Like, do I still donate this kidney to save her life or not is the question this morning. Your thoughts. Call us up.
1: 410-481-9292.
2: I wanted to make a comment to the man.
0: He's listening.
2: So basically, I'm giving my life, putting down my life for you, and you haven't done the same for me. So that's not equal right there. She definitely has to ask the side piece if he got that kidney.
0: So to answer the question, you say no, don't get the kidney up.
2: Absolutely not, because he's literally risking his life for someone who would not do the same for him.
0: Wow. Wow, and you put it in perspective like that, you really going to sway some opinions.
2: Yeah, absolutely, because he needs that kidney. I mean, yeah, he can survive without it, but he's taking time off of his life for someone who is not putting down their life for them. So,
0: thank you, ma'am.
2: All right, bye-bye.
0: She was passionate, huh? So, wasn't she?
1: I liked it.
0: This is almost personal.
1: I liked it.
0: Quicksilver Morning Show.
3: Good morning.
0: Good morning. Your thoughts?
3: I just want to say it's a lot of variables here, and we need to know the whole story. Like, did he cheat before?
0: No, man. We're not going to bring this about the man.
1: Right.
0: Like, y'all not going to double standard.
1: Here's
0: like,
1: the story.
0: The story is what you got. The story is he's been married for years. They have two grown kids. She's been sick for a while. She's gotten to a point she needs a kidney. They've been going back and forth. He finally realized he is a match. He's agreed to give his kidney to save her life because he's a good husband. We're not going to talk about what he do in the past. We're not going to do that this morning.
3: Sometimes that matters.
1: It ain't no sometimes.
0: We not great.
1: We are
0: what
1: telling
0: he do?
1: You the story.
0: Right. Now that.
3: Okay, well, I say no. I say he shouldn't. Gotcha.
0: But
1: boy.
3: I think homeboy that she is with should give her the kidney if he is compatible or she have to look elsewhere because that's not fair to him. What if he die?
1: Hold up.
3: Surgery?
1: Hold up. Now let's switch it. Like Quick said earlier, what if it was the woman needed one? I mean, the man needed one. Yeah, the man needed one. Now
0: he
1: what?
0: Been out here cheating.
1: And he was
3: I don't
1: cheating.
3: Know. Women be ruthless. Women be like, nope, ain't no way I'm giving him no
1: See?
3: Kidney.
0: Exactly.
3: So, I think he should do the same. That's how I feel.
0: Thank you. All right. And it's amazing how she led with what he do.
1: Right.
0: Like, man, women, y'all have to stop doing that. There are some good men left out here.
1: Pork chop.
0: Quick. Just us two left and Barack.
1: That's all we got.
0: Right.
1: Me, all you, and Barack.
0: Let's take one more call. Jeez. Quicksilver Morning Show.
4: Yeah, I wouldn't give the kidney because a kidney isn't going to be a cure. She needs to fix herself as far as with diabetes and take care of herself. I'm going through kidney failure myself, and I got nine sisters. I got nine sisters that's willing to give me a kidney, and I refuse them to give me a kidney because a kidney isn't a cure. You still have to fix what's going on inside your body, and as far as her out here cheating on him, I wouldn't give her a kidney because she can die 30 days after he give her the kidney. That's all right. I have to say.
0: So, yep. Gotcha. All right, now it's looking like everybody's saying no.
1: Yeah.
0: When we get back in 5 minutes, before I get my opinion, I want to know Pork Chop's opinion first.
1: Gotcha.
0: You're going to kick this off.
1: Okay.
0: All right, still call us up. What's your thoughts right now?
1: 410-481-9292.
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0: Unbelievably not true. 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
7: Damn.
0: What I tell you all the time. I tell them all the time. Anything I say, do yourself a favor and fact check it. Anything. And
1: you lie way more than I lie.
0: Give me one.
7: There are times when Quick isn't lying and we fact check him and he's telling the truth.
0: And you be like, damn.
1: Well, since when?
7: But it's only
0: name
7: because
0: name
7: you've lied so
0: much. Name one.
1: Give me one.
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6: Baltimore 92 Q traffic brought to you by BGE and Empower Maryland. Southbound BW Parkway moving down towards 100 is a stop and go traffic situation. Northbound making your way up towards Annapolis Road and then stretching into downtown out on the BW Parkway. Watch out for stop and go traffic. Also heavy traffic here on the inner loop of the Beltway. This is really a mess between Liberty Road and moving over towards the 83s. The outer loop of the Beltway, the traffic is really slow from Bel Air Road towards Lock Raven. Also, as you move over towards Reisterstown Road here on the outer loop of the Beltway, a messy situation out this morning. The JFX here, southbound 83 from 695 towards Cold Spring Lane is a stop and go situation. Also, Patapsco Avenue between 6th Street moving towards 895 is actually closed due to an accident investigation out there. 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I'm Dre Johnson. 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

0: get up out this door. A little cheating self. This is the Quicksilver Morning Show, by the way, right here on 92Q. Myself and Chop here. Shay is out. Wrapping up this conversation, y'all are on Instagram. I haven't seen y'all comment like this in quite some time. At Quicksilver
1: Craziness.
0: Show. I'll go ahead and read it one more time for anybody who has not heard this story yet, who just got in your car, you're at your desk at work. Thank you for tuning in, by the way. And this is coming from a young brother. Well, I don't know how old he is, but he sent us a DM to our Instagram page at Quicksilver Show. And I quote, "Hey, fellas, my wife has been battling diabetes for years and has gotten to the point she needs a kidney.
1: So sad.
0: I tested positive for a match and agreed to donate one of mine next month.
1: Good job.
0: However, I just found out she's been sleeping around with her coworker for over a year.
1: Oh, no.
0: So I'm filing for divorce. I'm torn between should I still donate my kidney to save her life. We have two grown kids. And I don't want her to die, but I can't forgive her for stepping out on our marriage. What should I do?" Half the listeners have been waiting for Pork Chop's take on this.
1: Give me my stuff.
0: I need some church music. I got you.
2: Wake up.
0: That's the wrong wake up, bro. I got to find the church music because we done moved some of these hot keys around.
1: Yeah. All right, don't worry about it. Go ahead and start talking.
0: I get to it. I got you.
1: I am giving her my kidney.
0: You are giving the kidney.
1: For the sake of life and the sake of my kids, I'm giving them my kidney. Because as a child of God, that's what I'm supposed to do.
0: Mm-hmm.
1: What she did to me, I have nothing to do with that. When she gets to heaven, she got to look God in her face and answer that. When he be like, "Why did you cheat on your husband to commit adultery?"
0: While being sick is even worse.
1: And you sick, but you wasn't too sick to let Chuck tear you up at the Red Roof Inn constantly for a year.
0: But this wasn't a slip up. I was out of town drunk. No.
1: Nothing.
0: This is a fair.
1: From Panera Bread getting broccoli cheddar soup with chips and green tea to the Red Roof Inn and back to work. And then you come home and hug and kiss on me. I don't have nothing to do with that. That's between you and God. I'm going to do the godly thing and give you my kidney because I love you. I don't care about the stepping out and all that. You got to deal with that. I'm giving my kidney.
0: All right, give Pork Chop a round of applause. Would I have the same energy? I'll be honest with you. I really don't know. I hope I never have to make a decision like this,
1: right.
0: But I don't know. Because I think like we can be honest, men, we have so much pride and ego. The pride and ego, I definitely wouldn't just be able to forget and forgive.
1: Mm-mm.
0: But at the end of the day, you know, not only is this your wife, this is the mother of not one, but your two kids. You have a family together.
1: Yeah.
0: So do I want to be the cause? And like you say, you know, the kidney doesn't guarantee. It's 50% chance. You still could pass away from the diabetes or the complications.
1: Yeah,
0: or
1: yeah.
0: I could even pass away by giving you my kidney.
1: Yeah.
0: Like, you know, it's a risk on all levels.
1: Give you her kidney and then she get in a car accident. So it don't even be the kidney.
0: Right,
1: you feel
0: right,
1: me?
0: Right. So I don't know. I'll be absolutely honest. Normally I have like a strong opinion.
1: But that, on this that one, answer it's is difficult. An answer, though.
0: It's difficult. I don't know.
1: No one called and said, "I don't know." Like, that was the answer. You don't know.
0: I don't know what I would do in a situation. But once again, he is listening right now. Let's take one more call right now. Your thoughts.
1: He
0: got to
1: be crying right now because she is tearing Chuck up.
0: Stop. Leave Chuck alone. Your thoughts.
1: 410-481-9292.
3: Good morning.
0: You got a lot you want to say. Go ahead.
3: So I feel as though that he should give the kidney because at the end of the day, if she were to pass away, he would have to live with that guilt of not providing her with the assistance. Not to say that she may live after receiving the kidney, but I feel like the guilt would eat him up too much. And then having to look at his children and explain that he could have been a 50% chance that she lived, I feel like he should just go ahead and do that. You know, nobody's perfect. We're all living in sin at some point. It's not right what she did, but he doesn't want to have to live with that guilt.
1: So what about the guilt that she has when she had the Red Roof Inn during lunch having sex with Chuck from accounting? What about that guilt?
3: Listen, like the previous guy said, she will have to work within herself to heal that her self-esteem with what she did. But with him, I feel like he should give her the kidney.
1: So forget the guilt with her on her knees at the Red Roof Inn
3: having
1: fellatio with Chuck from accounting. So forget that guilt.
3: Listen, leave that part. God will deal with that part.
1: So God gonna deal with her when she get to heaven without that one kidney.
2: That one kidney. So man, we don't mean to keep like, you know, just going back and forth with you, but we just have one last question. Do you honestly think if the shoe was on the other foot and he was out here sleeping around with Sandra from
1: IT.
2: From IT, getting at the water cooler, behind the cooler, weighing it out.
1: Tearing Sandra
2: whole year.
1: Up. Sandra.
2: Whole year. And you found out that he was weighing Sandra out for a year.
1: From IT.
2: From IT. Fixing the computer and putting in the chip.
1: Right.
2: You think that she would have the same energy? Like, you know what? I'm still going to give my kitty to save my husband. Man,
3: I would.
2: Quiet.
1: That's a long pause.
2: Because this is exactly, man. You
3: I
2: know
3: would.
2: Fact.
3: Because once I give you this kidney, I'm going to make you feel what I feel. But I'm going to give you this kidney so you can go on to fight another day. Because then we're going to address the situation at then.
1: See,
3: but I'm
1: going to
3: give you this kidney
1: because
3: I need you to live a couple longer. All so right. I can make you feel what I'm going to feel.
2: All right, man.
1: Giving Sandra that floppy disk.
2: That snappy, nappy dugout.
1: Mm-hmm.
2: Boy.
1: That gig stick.
2: Woo!
1: That flash drive.
2: Goodness gracious. You have a great day, Bev.
3: You too, Bev.
1: Always different, though. When you flip it.
2: Right.
1: I don't know.
2: All right, man. Continue this conversation, of course, on social media. At Quicksilver Show, you can read the full DM. And these comments on social are brutal. Brutal, boy. You want to have a good laugh or be entertained? Just look at the comment section of this post or at Quicksilver Show. All right, 9 o'clock. It's R&B Wednesday.
1: I don't know what you're going to do
2: I know.
1: To get this love back in the air.
2: Whew. All right, be here to get ready to sing at 9 a.m.
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Morning Crew, Quiksilver, Shea Parker, and Porkchop. 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Well,

It's officially R&B Wednesday. Get ready to sing and dance this morning. Why not? 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
1: Wow.
0: YouTube, if you have not subscribed, go to youtube.com/itsquicksilver. When I say these numbers are like insanely crazy, across all social platforms, over 50 million views, the Who Is podcast is by far like doing numbers that I've never seen before. So I want to say thank you to everybody who has subscribed to the podcast already. I really, really appreciate it, man. To yourself, Chop, we can do a do-over, but your episode was still, was heavy. You was good.
1: No.
0: It was
1: You got all of those
0: bells and whistles. I mean, it took a while to get to it. You know, shout out to my producer, Larry, my partner, Sean. I just want to say thank you to everybody listening right now who subscribed to the Who Is podcast. Like, it has definitely, like, surpassed every number and goal we had in 9 months. I had goals set for, like, first 2 years that we've already surpassed numbers-wise in the first 9 months. So
1: right.
0: I see something big on the horizon for the Who Is podcast. I can't tell you yet, but I'll speak into existence. In the next 6 months, you'll see it on somewhere else, like, major.
1: Let's go.
0: All right, man. We back in 5 minutes. Good morning.
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1: 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What I want to say is I love you guys. I've been listening to you guys for years. And I got to go to work.
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0: All right, man, this is the Quicksilver Morning Show. I don't know what's happening behind the scenes. The mic's alive, guys. The mic's alive, guys.
1: Don't nobody care.
0: 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This is the Quicksilver Morning Show, 92Q. Shay is out, but it's the fellas in here this morning. Me, Chop, and Kells, AKK Money. If you're just tuning in, we had a whole 8 o'clock topic, and we just got confirmation that the brother who sent us a DM is still reading through the comments. Kelsey, you weren't able to comment on this. For anybody who just got in, I'm just going to read it one more time, and I want to get Kelsey's 3 cents. And I quote, "Hey, fellas, my wife has been battling diabetes for years and has gotten to the point where she needs a kidney. I tested positive for a match and agreed to donate one of mine next month. However, I just found out she's been sleeping around with her coworker for the last year, so I'm filing for a divorce. I'm torn between if I should still donate my kidney to save her life. We have 2 grown kids, and I don't want their mom to die, but I can't forgive her for stepping out on our marriage. What should I do?" Before I look at some of these comments, Kelson, how would you handle this? The mother, you have 2 kids, they're grown, and now you could potentially save her life.
2: I'm going to say rest in peace to her.
0: Damn. No thought?
2: No.
0: That's the mother of your kids. So now you want your kids to have no mom?
2: Well, you chose to step out on our marriage.
3: Where they go?
2: Now, I didn't say I didn't forgive you, but however, I'm not going to give you a kidney.
0: So if you forgive
2: her, ask that man to give you a kidney.
0: They're not a match. You just can't give any kidney.
2: Well, better find next one.
0: Damn.
2: Yeah.
0: So if you forgive her, I'm conflicted. If you forgive, how do you forgive but not want to save a life?
2: I forgive that she cheated on me. Don't mean I gotta save your life still.
0: If she dies, she dies.
2: Yep. Rest in peace.
0: Damn.
2: We all gotta go one day.
0: Chap, anybody just got in the car, your opinion on this?
3: And for the comments are still for worse, for rich, for poor, through sickness and through health. I give her the kidney. She gotta deal with what she did with me through God.
2: Either way, she gotta deal with it through God.
3: But I'm saying, I'ma save my wife, even though she committed adultery. At the Red Roof Inn.
0: What is that, Red?
3: Right. With Chuck from accounting.
0: Mm.
3: But I don't have to deal with that. She has to deal with that. So I'm going to give her the kidney, and I hope she live her life well after that. I can't, as a child of God, I can't.
2: I'm a child of God as well.
3: I know you are. I ain't
0: we
3: saying
0: are
3: none,
0: children of God.
3: We are. Well,
0: that's debatable. That is debatable. I'm going to go to the comments for a section. Shout out to Cigar Enthusiast. He said, man, she would let that brother die, then collect life insurance if the shoe was on the other foot. So with that being said, it's a no.
3: Now, every time you put the shoe on the other foot,
0: if the guy
3: the
0: was
3: women
0: here, right.
3: have been like, oh, yeah, if it's that way, then no, they wouldn't do it. So why would they do it, receive the kidney? Yeah, it's weird.
0: Shout out to the Alvin Gray. He said, whenever you're ready to donate that kidney, just remember someone else was donating their organ to her guts. God, that is brutal.
2: Insane.
3: My Lord, my Lord.
0: God.
3: Yes.
2: Well.
3: Yeah.
0: Pretty much all the comments are saying the same thing. Once again, you can continue commenting on social at Quicksilver Show or at 92QJams Be More Instagram page. I'm still, and I said this earlier, I'm still conflicted because everything in me, of course, as a man with a pride and ego, I'm not going to just forgive or just I know I wouldn't. Mm-hmm. However, do I want my kids to grow up without a mom because she stepped out?
2: But she's stepping out and then come home every day. Hey, for honey, a year. Like nothing for is wrong. Year. Like you ain't never right. did nothing.
0: So for that, I can't forgive. Yeah. I know I can't.
3: And then you know you kissed him. Oh, after you done went down on his little flash drive.
2: But you still want to give her a kidney.
0: At the Red Roof Inn.
3: Red Roof Inn. Mm-hmm. I wonder what specials they had because they win a lot.
0: Oh, I don't know. I pray I never have to make a decision like this. But like I honestly still after almost what? 2 hours of thinking and talking about this on the air. I honestly don't know.
3: And that's a great answer. Don't know. I'm pretty sure a lot of us don't know. You're not going to know a lot of things in life if you're not going through them yourself.
0: Mm-hmm.
3: Giving a story is one thing and giving your answer for it,
2: right.
3: that's cool. But until you go through it, like we all can answer about losing our parents.
0: Mm-hmm.
3: All 3 of us can answer a question about that because we all went through it. But to get cheated on by Chuck from accounting
0: at the Red Roof Inn.
3: And then your wife need a kidney. Like, that is a lot to think about. Your answer probably was the best answer. I don't know.
0: I don't know.
2: He might have been rearranging her kidney, so guess what? Let him.
3: Could you imagine? Because it had to start at work.
2: Yeah.
3: Hey, Gloria, how you doing? All small talk, and then next thing, you know how they say you got work husbands and work wives?
0: Start off as a joke.
2: Do y'all have one?
0: No.
3: Here?
2: Yeah.
0: My wife don't play that. ain't no joke like that.
3: What you talking about?
0: All right, man. I can continue this conversation on Instagram once again. Persia would be my wife. Be more.
3: Work wife. If I had to pick one, because we talk in depth about a lot. That's my girl. My home girl for real.
0: That's just a good friend. That's
3: not the wife. We don't feed each other none. That ain't
0: All right, man. Continue this conversation on social, of course, at Quicksilver Show. At 9:50, we'll have your vitamin of the day. Good morning.
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5: Hey, it's Persia Nicole, the power to pee, baby. 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
3: All right, for today's vitamin, this is kind of inspired by our 8 o'clock topic. Sometimes in life, you have to forgive, but that does not mean you have to forget. Forgiveness is for you. A lot of people don't realize when you forgive somebody, it's for you to be relieved. It's for you to move on. The forgiveness is not forgiving them of the act that caused you to be upset or angry. So whoever you are right now that still has holding that grudge, it's hurting you more than it's hurting the other person. Because a lot of times you don't even realize when a person hurts you, they move on. You don't move on. You live in that moment. You're upset for the rest of your life. Every time you see them, your energy changes. And now you don't realize that this is hurting you more than it's hurting them. So I'm not sure who really, really has been fighting with this over the last few months or years, because you have not forgiven someone for wrong, and you're forgiven someone for something. I just want to let you know and remind you, forgiveness is for yourself so that you can move on and live a full life. But when you forgive, you ain't got to be stupid. You ain't got to forget. Remember what they did and who did it, and then you move and act accordingly. But do not hold yourself back and hold your life back because you're holding on to a grudge to someone or something that has already moved on in their life. Mm. Who's losing now?
4: Give it a kidney.
3: Well, I can't
4: tell her kids, and she'll remember. Mm-hmm. Forgive her.
3: Do not forget.
4: You'll never forget.
3: All right, that's today's vitamin, man. For more inspiration, please follow everything, of course, at DJ Quicksilver.
4: You can follow our girl at I am Shea Parker, that's C-H-E-Y.
3: Kels, where you at?
5: You can follow me on IG at Urban Informer and TikTok at Cook, the letter N with Kels.
3: And I'm really, I didn't mean to cut you off, but I was asking Kelson the other day, like, hey, Kels, why haven't you been, like, posting and promoting, like, your cooking page like you used to? And, you know, life happens, mm-hmm. life, whatever. You know what life means. But I don't know if you saw, he posted something on Threads and I reposted it. And I can't remember exactly what you said, but it was something like, you remember exactly what it was on Threads you said?
5: I sure did. Let me pull it up once again real quick.
3: Go ahead, take it time.
5: But it says, because life is short, right?
3: It is.
5: But what I said was,
3: I got you.
5: It's go time. Stop selling yourself short. Believe in yourself. Don't you know who your creator is? Mm-hmm. Chase that dream. Go after whatever it is that you want.
3: And that's so real. I don't know if our conversation yesterday inspired mm-hmm. that thread, but when I saw it, I'm like, damn, I was just talking to Kelsa about that.
5: Yep.
3: And sometimes, like I always say, it's not the message, it's the messenger. It's so many people that have so much potential to do so much in life. But for some reason, when life happens, when we understand, we not judge anybody when life happens, we slow down. But then we never get back to it. It's like, think of during COVID, and I know we got to wrap it up, but this is kind of inspired a whole nother vitamin. During COVID, everybody was hustling.
5: Mm-hmm.
3: Everybody was selling plates. They was making DIY. They were making stuff. They were selling stuff. They were selling CMOS. They were doing everything. Everybody was making money hand over fist selling something because life forced you to stop and figure out your hustle. Then life stopped. And then you went back to work. Then you went back to your bills. And then all of a sudden, all that money you were making in that year, you just gave it up and said, you know what? Let me go back to my job and work this 9 to 5 and get paid every 2 weeks. Even though I just showed myself for a year, I can make hundreds of dollars a week, thousands a week to some people. But now you just get that hustle up. Whoever you are, I want to encourage you, whatever hustle you was doing during COVID that you were making money on, get back to it today. Don't let your job make you feel like I can't still pursue my dreams.
5: Yeah.
3: All right, man. Y'all get me preach this morning. Let me give up talking of hour.
4: Can I finish?
3: I'm sorry. Go ahead, Chop.
4: Well, I tell you.
3: I got on my soapbox for a minute. But I hate when I see people that have the potential to do so much and they just stop. I'm like, why? Like, Kels, if you don't start selling them plates and promoting them joints and booking, you know what I mean?
5: People, I've been talking myself
3: out of
5: it.
3: How many artists come through here?
5: Yeah.
3: How many people, me and Tracy book? Who always need a chef, 100% of the, we got Christopher Williams and Shante Moore in town tomorrow. I'm not joking. Kels, they both ask for chefs.
0: I didn't even think to say call Kelson.
5: Yeah.
0: Because Kelson hasn't been promoting. So that's your vitamin to you, Kelson. Get that money, man. Stop playing. All right, I'm sorry. Go ahead, Chop. Sorry, we talking.
4: I guess you can follow me at Pork Chop 410.
0: It's been a 20-minute break.
4: And I'm going to shout out myself all weekend because of Unruly. Big shout out to y'all. Don't forget this Sunday, the Ravens watch party down at the stadium. I will be DJing 12 to 4.
0: Give me a
4: and party.
0: All right, man. We up out here. We ain't got time to do the good morning. We didn't talk too long.
4: All right, that's fine.
0: Persian Nicole's up next. Be safe. Always be good and justice for Big Sam.
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0: And here, let's get into it around these parts. Of course, on a Wednesday, honey, tons of things trending. Here's some stories I'm picking to talk about today. Did y'all feel that earthquake yesterday? They said it was like a 2.1 earthquake reportedly that happened overnight. I ain't feeling out of nothing. Now, they said it happened at like 12:41 a.m. I was like gone. Okay, at 12:41, I wasn't even up. So if you felt it, what did it feel like? Because they said it was like a pretty like little shaking. Like you could feel something, like something kind of shook a little bit. Somebody even on Threads, which I mean, I know the drama. Everybody's super dramatic, said that their refrigerator was shaking back and forth. Now, a 2.1 magnitude earthquake ain't about to shake no refrigerator like that. But you like it, I love it. Log on 92Q.com. If you miss any of that, I got the photos and videos posted for you right there. Let's get inside this Lil Durk murder for hire trial. Okay. Dive into the courtroom real quick, baby. It's in session. So, it officially has been put into the jury's hands now as closing arguments concluded yesterday evening. Now, you know, Durk actually was accused yesterday of hiring people to be outside, supporters of his. You know, we've been seeing a couple people, maybe like five, six people outside the courtroom or outside the courthouse with free Durk t-shirts. But yesterday, I mean, it was a lot of people outside. They had signs, little pickets and things like that, like free him, free him. Now, he might have hired him, but if they did, who cares? Like the man trying to get free. I'd hire somebody too. Today is a day that really things go real left for him or real right. Now, the jury will have to go through five charges and determine whether or not Durk is guilty. The five charges are like conspiracy to commit stalking, stalking using a dangerous weapon, stalking resulting in death, conspiracy to use interstate facilities, murder for hire resulting in death. I mean, it's a lot, okay? Lots of it is all about murder for hire resulting in death, right? Now, according to reports, jury deliberations began today at 8:30 a.m. in L.A. The length of these deliberations cannot be predicted, right? I mean, it is what it is. It could last hours. It could last for days, depending on how quickly the jurors come up with this unanimous decision on the case. Regardless, though, if he walks home today or if he's there for the rest of his life, he also could be subject to yet another trial, this time of retaliation some type of relation to the racketeering charges. Now, we know what happened with Young Thug and the racketeering charges, the RICO charges and things like that. He's home. So we'll see what happens with that. The judge did say that those charges cannot be used in this particular trial as they were filed too late. So if he goes home today, he can be back in court in a couple months. Yeah, we'll see. I'm watching it very closely, of course, as I get more updates on Lil Durk's murder for hire trial. If he does go home or not, I'll keep you updated with that. All right, in the meantime, let's be friends and keep up with everything trending real quick at Persia Nicole and, of course, at 92Q Jams, Be More. Hey, you want to go to that No Limit Tour? Cash Money Tour. Yeah, we outside all summer long, fall and winter, all seasons, baby, okay? I got ticket details on the way this after 10:30.
4: 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Football is on tonight. When I return, I'll discuss on the Daily Play with Joy Taylor, brought to you by DraftKings.
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4: This is the Daily Play with Joy Taylor. The reigning champion Seattle Seahawks host the New England Patriots in a delightful matchup for a Wednesday night in September. So excited football is back. The Patriots have had an interesting offseason with headlines as well as key additions and transactions. New England swapped out quarterback Drake May's top two wide receivers, trading a first-round pick for A.J. Brown and signing Romeo Doubs. And just this week, the Pats left up star cornerback Christian Gonzalez with the highest-paid contract for a corner in NFL history, 4 years, $135 million, with over $100 of those millions guaranteed. And on the flip side, the Seahawks have so many new faces in key places as well. 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
0: Mm-hmm. You already know Monday through Friday, 10 a.m. to 3 p.m. I got you covered with a whole lot of power. And I'm bringing some of your favorite celebrities along for that ride, too. Like the latest Miguel.
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ice and chill. 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
0: Let's go. 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

Yeah. 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Yeah. Me like a. You know what I'm saying? Let's go.

0: Wednesday AM, baby. I guess it's never too early, right? It's B-More's 92Q. I'm Persia, the Cold of Power, the P, baby. Hey, listen, bring all the vibes to the Royal Takeover starring T.I., Trina, Fab. The Chesapeake Employees Insurance Arena goes down October the 16th. Super excited about this show. Grab your tickets right now at the box office or keep listening to win your free pair of tickets. I already got the inside scoop. It's going to be lots of big surprises. I'll be hosting the show, so you know, it's going to be a vibe because we outside. How about this? After 10:55, you never know. I could definitely be having your tickets on the way to the Royal Takeover. But I know for sure what I want to do first is that Cash Money No Limit Tour ticket. So I'm going to give you a word that starts with the letter P. If you get it correct, you're on your way. I'm still going to say, go ahead and pull out that dictionary.
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0: Get them feels. 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

see all this motion I'm having. 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

0: It's Future right there, California girls. I'm B-More, it's 92Q, I'm Persian, a cold power to P, baby. Ronnie's Parts, of course, on a Wednesday. Hey, listen, I'm reading this story, and I'm just like, baby, y'all ain't got nothing to do outside. But just the still stupid stuff. Right now, Anne Arundel County Police are warning a lot of people that have Hondas because folks outside stealing airbags. Like, they said they hit several different cars in Anne Arundel County over the past few days, 7 cars to be exact, in 3 different neighborhoods, and they're busting the windows and stealing airbags. Like, what? Clearly, you selling the airbags. I mean, I would hope you getting some type of money for doing that stupid stuff overnight, but how much are you really getting for a Honda airbag? Like, does anybody know how much is a Honda airbag got? Like, and after you steal the airbag, they're gonna put it in another car? Like, what are we doing with the airbags? Like, I'll never get it. It's like, you know, Anyway, I digress. Something else is super dumb, like, and I'm kind of over it, is now the tariffs are officially on. Canadian tariffs on U.S. goods take place in effect. It's a lot of things that are impacted right now. Of course, this comes after a midnight, marking another escalation of trade war between the U.S. and the second largest trading partner. After last month, you know, Donald Trump's administration imposes 50% tariffs on estimated 5% worth of Canadian imports. Yeah, so let's talk about what could be, you know, affecting us right now. It's a few different sectors, including dairy, appliances, equipment, pulp and paper, plastics, electronics. A lot of these things are coming from Canada. And now they're adding this 25% to 50% match and things like that on steel and aluminum. Baby, just forget about it, okay? Other items with the 50% tariffs are American milk, t-shirts, perfume, smartphones, some furniture facing 25% tariffs are U.S. cheese, toilet paper, carpet, some appliances. We can't even get new carpets. It's gonna be expensive to, you know, freshen up our homes and things like that. I don't like nothing about it. Logo on 92Q.com, of course, everything trending, the stupid news, and more is posted for you right there. In the meantime, between time, when I return this after 11:30, are you a business owner? Or are you like, Persia, I would love to be a business owner. I just ain't got no money. You want to be grabbing up to $100,000 to help your business? Can we support you real quick? Details on the way.
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Check out Lick Back right here on 92Q. Bend it back it up, and when you're working, back it up. 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

0: It's the latest right there, Jacquees Juvie. That look back on B-More's 92Q on Persian, a cold of power, the P-Baby Ronnie's parts on a Wednesday. Hey, all my business owners, come here real quick. Or how about everybody who wants to do a business, but you just ain't got the funds, nor the resources, anybody that will listen to you, your business idea, we got you covered. 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Urban One, National Urban League, are giving entrepreneurs a chance to pitch live aboard that One Voyage cruise. 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Now, not even competing just amongst some peers and things like that, but there's going to be so many movers and shakers on this cruise ship. I mean, T.I.'s performing, Rick Ross, Keith Sweat, and more. Wyclef will be on the cruise ship. Like, you never know who you will be pitching in front of. You know, you might be the next Mrs. Lemon Pepper Wang. I'm just going to go and say that. The deadline, it is October 18th. To get more details right now, with enter at ovcbc.com. 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AJ Showtime steps in for that.
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3: 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T.I., Trina, and Fabulous. 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It's the Royal Takeover with T.I., Fabulous, and Trina. 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
0: Hey, it's Persian, a cold of power, the P-Baby. And if you're tired of hanging out with them other midday shows, you don't win no tickets, come to Death Row. Just kidding. Hang out with me Monday through Friday, 10 a.m. to 3 p.m. inside middays of Persia for vibes like this.
6: Yo, I call
0: it 29. 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

0: Get them feels. 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
0: It's time, y'all. 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

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Over there, over there, over there, over there. Where the real bitches get on, right here, right here.

0: It's B-More's 92Q. We inside that half and half mixing around here, of course. Rolling commercial free for over an hour. I'm Persian Nicole.
1: I'm making it work for you, Chief. AJ Showtime. What's up, man?
0: What's up is it's whatever you want Wednesday.
1: Mm-hmm.
0: You know, you control the whole entire playlist. Whatever you need to make your Wednesday better, you know, we got you covered around here. 410-481-9292.

0: We decide to head for head next whatever you want Wednesday. What's up?
1: Truck driver, man. What's up, Persia? What's up, AJ's hump day?
0: Here we is. Are we outside on a Wednesday?
1: Oh, but I'm going to be inside tonight, Persia, because today is the start of NFL. So
0: okay.
1: As a guy, I'm tuned in the tizzy. So with that being said, I need AJ to play Let's Go.
0: Okay. 410-481.

0: Be more excited to Q inside the half and half mix around here. Of course, rolling commercial free for over an hour. I'm Purge and Nicole.
1: Working it out on a Wednesday for you, AJ Showtime. What's up, man?
0: In here.
2: Hey,
0: Paso Papa.
2: I'm sure if y'all can throw on some Busta Rhymes.
0: Little Busta around here. 410-481-9292. How we

0: It's Be More Saudi QQ with sides at Hef and Hef Mix, rolling commercial free for over an hour. So far, so good. I liked it.
1: Yes, indeed.
0: I'm Persia Nicole.
1: Getting to it, Chief AJ. Showtime, man.
0: What's up?
2: AJ, how you doing?
0: Yeah, we good around here. How you doing, boo?
2: It's cute outside.
0: It's cute outside. What you want to hear for the weather?
2: On a Wednesday, you know, let me hear that. Tell AJ just go in the crate. I want to hear a Mariah Carey remix. You know, she had the remixes back in the day. My little corporate cut her short for like, I'm going to roll the window down.
0: I just can't. It never fails, yo. Never.
1: Hear the song, Chief. You got it.
0: 410-481-9292.

0: it's time with you. Think it's time with you.
1: Think it's time.
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1: Time
2: AJ.

0: to be more tidy, chew Q inside that half and half mix around here. Whatever you want, Wednesday, you control the whole entire playlist. I'm Persian Nicole.
1: Yes, indeed. That's the topic, Chief. AJ Showtime. You know what it is, man.
0: Uh-huh. What's up?
2: What's up, AJ? What's up, Persian? Look, we know that T.I. is coming in town, so let's put some T.I. up in there. Let him know.
0: Well, we gonna let him know then.
2: Alrighty, Persian. I appreciate you.
0: Period.
1: Somebody getting their T-step right about now when they walking out that car.
0: 410-481-9292.

0: It's B More's Hottie Chew Q inside to Head to Head Mix. What you want on this Wednesday?
1: Can I get that Clips grinding, please, Miss Persia?
0: You want grind one time?
2: You sure can, man. Push and Malice. We good around these parts. Let's go. Yo.

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0: Absolutely. 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
15: They wish and I wish and I wish and I wish and they wishing on me. Yeah. I've been moving calm, don't start no trouble with me. 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

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Yeah. 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I tell her only partly. I

0: 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I'm Perry Jenico.
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0: What's up? 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

0: 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On this whatever you want Wednesday, I'm Persian Nicole.
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0: One thing I definitely want, and I know you definitely want to do too, is gonna be outside for that Royal Takeover starring T.I., Trina, Fabulous, and more. The Chesapeake Employers Insurance Arena going down October the 16th. All you gotta do is get your tickets right now at the box office, or of course keep listening right here to win your free tickets. Good luck in advance. In the meantime, between time, we got more to have ahead. Next, and of course, back to controlling the whole entire playlist after 127.
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4: The reality is every generation experiences a technology powerful enough to change society. Transistor radios were replaced by boomboxes. 8-track tapes were replaced by cassettes, cassettes by discs. Landlines were replaced by cell phones. Television was replaced by cable, then satellite. Now everybody is streaming. However, this generation will inherit the first technology that can imitate thought itself. And all of us must decide how we will embrace artificial intelligence. AI is the first technology that will require us to set moral parameters for its usage. We must now decide what AI should be allowed and what should be prohibited. We must decide what happens to creativity, labor, truth, privacy, empathy, and democracy, and who will benefit. What will we require to remain uniquely human?
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I, Jay-Z, take this unlawful lady to have in the hole and to the task force role to hug her every corner till I get ash from the cold. On until I've amassed a fortune, too much cash for me to fold. Fold under pressure, I would never, ever, ever, ever. Your secrets I treasure for better or worse. 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

mom is sweet, so you just know that juicy fruit ain't gon' fall too far from tree. 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

0: 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I'm Persian Nicole.
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1: He did. See, about to say something I can't say.
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0: That's right. Now, listen, I keep it going at 3 o'clock. Just after 2, if you want to beat that Cash Money No Limit Tour, I got your tickets on the way.
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8: Mayor Scott. Mayor Scott.
9: Yes, he go to every show.
10: Oh,
9: he'd be
10: go.
9: On Oprah. Yeah. He'd be on Ellen. But he
8: Ellen.
9: Don't ever bring
8: Ellen don't have a show. No,
9: that's
8: man.
9: Right.
8: Man.
9: It's, yeah.
5: It wasn't until Quick told me he banned you from Baby Oil that I said, all right, I can
9: oh,
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9: Lord,
7: yo,
9: you,
7: hey, okay.
9: You know what's funny? Commercial. You know what's funny?
7: Commercial.
9: Your comedy is surpassed by your wit.
7: Man, Brandon Scott,
9: get over
7: we
9: there
7: love
9: and DJ.
7: You.
9: How about that?
11: Oh! Required.
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0: Tasha.
1: What's up?
0: It's good to have you on the show, you know.
1: I'm glad to be here.
0: I never thought that this would happen.
1: You know what? Everything is possible in life.
0: Everything is possible. Yes. And you are showing the girls that. But how do you feel about your name not only being on all the tizzoos and stuff, as soon as I say, oh, Tasha K, I say, oh, who is that? The messy girl? The girl that says, how do you feel about your name and messy being in the same sentence?
1: I'm messy. I am messy. I don't know why people be trying to act like they ain't messy.
0: Are you aware?
1: I am aware.

let's get the party started. See you at the bar, you was hardly talking. That's when I knew that your heart was scarring. Friends to lovers need a part to star in. Like, wait, babe, let me

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1: I'm that, yeah. Been that, still that, Will forever be that, but.

0: Right. Might just. I might burn his whole thing down. Roll up to your mama house. Tell her you a clown. LMA right there. Speak more. Sadi QQ on Persian. A cold, a power, a pee, baby. Ronnie's parts, of course, on a Wednesday. Listen, it's a whole lot happening. One of the biggest things that's about to go down is that Royal Takeover starring T.I., Trina, Fab, and more. The Chesapeake Employers Insurance Arena. It happens October the 16th. Are you outside with us? Are you outside with us? Get your tickets right now at the box office. Or, of course, you can keep listening for your free pair of tickets. And who don't like free pair of tickets? Because I know I do. Speaking of free pair of tickets, do you want these tickets to go see that Cash Money No Limit tour? Yeah, I'm talking about Juvie, Manny Fresh, Birdman, and more. BG gonna be outside for this. Mia X gonna be outside for this. Definitely gonna be a time, and you can be outside for this too. Just after like 2:30, I got your ticket.
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0: Mm-hmm. You already know, Monday through Friday, 10 a.m. to 3 p.m., I got you covered with a whole lot of power. And I'm bringing some of your favorite celebrities along for that ride, too. Like the latest, Miguel.
4: What's up, Persian? How are you?
0: Funny Marco.
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6: 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It's because Persian Nicole told me to do this against my will. It's cool because she's my favorite radio person. She makes my palms blush.
0: Hey, it's Persian Nicole, and the wait is over. 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
1: Mm-hmm. You already know Monday through Friday, 10 a.m. to 3 p.m. I got you covered with a whole lot of power. And I'm bringing some of your favorite celebrities along for that ride, too. Like the latest Miguel.
2: What's up, Persian? 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
1: And Wale.
4: 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It's cool because she's my favorite radio person. 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
1: My type of petty, okay? Big Cardi right there on B-More's 92Q. I'm Persian Nicole, the power to P, baby. Officially about to get up out of here. But of course, before I go, I got some things to do real quick. What's up?
2: Hello, Mona. Right caller. I don't even know because I just turned on the radio and I heard y'all say call. Am I the right caller?
1: You don't know what you're trying to win, is what you're saying?
2: Basically, I just want to win.
1: I just want to win. I don't know. I mean, what year were you born?
2: 89.
1: Okay, so you appreciate the 99 and the 2000s, huh?
2: Absolutely, and with the wobbity wobbity. Hello?
1: You called it the perfect time, baby, because you're on your way to that Cash Money No Limit tour.
2: Hey! Thank you so much.
1: You are so welcome, yo. It is going to be a vibe. You got these pair of tickets, one stage, one time only. This is for the streets, okay? October the 8th at the Capital One Arena. Everybody else, grab your tickets right now at bmnshows.com. Congratulations.
2: This is so dope. Oh, my God. Thank you so much.
1: You are so welcome. Okay, so listen, if you like Persia, but when I'm going to win something, okay? Tomorrow, 10 a.m., I got you covered around here inside Middays of Persia. Yeah, it's going to happen. More tickets to go see Cash Money No Limit Tour. It's definitely going to be a vibe when I return tomorrow. And also, if you want to win some money, up to $100,000 could be yours. I mean, can we just do some things the big way? It's the right way. Let's stay connected, though. You know, be friends or whatever. In the meantime, at Persia Nicole. Actually, right now, my Instagram page, I got an exclusive interview with myself and Manny Fresh. Definitely was everything and more. He has some big things on the way, maybe with Lil Wayne, too. So, yeah, slide in my DMs. Let me know what you think about that right there. Don't never forget, though, God don't bless no mess. And I'll be messy in these streets. Divas got you covered up next.
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1: You already know, Monday through Friday, 10 a.m. to 3 p.m., I got you covered with a whole lot of power. And I'm bringing some of your favorite celebrities along for that ride, too. Like the latest, Miguel.
6: What's up, Persia? How are you?
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8: 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She makes my palms blush.
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0: Tasha.
1: What's up?
0: It's good to have you on the show, you know.
1: I'm glad to be here.
0: I never thought that this would happen.
1: You know what? Everything is possible in life.
0: Everything is possible. Yes. And you are showing the girls that. But how do you feel about your name not only being on all the tizzoos and stuff, as soon as I say, oh, Tasha K, I say, oh, who is that? The messy girl? The girl that says, how do you feel about your name and messy being in the same sentence?
1: I'm messy. I am messy. I don't know why people be trying to act like they ain't messy.
0: Are you aware?
1: I am aware.

0: America has a problem.
1: Ready to clock out of work? Somewhere stuck in traffic? Don't worry. The diva is on the throne on your ride home. The beautiful, the intelligent, the clutchy. Yeah, that's a little classy and ratchet. The one who's not afraid to ruffle some feathers.
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2: Okay.
1: It's the Dominique the Diva Show.
4: That's right, baby. We are back at it again. You got to turn me all the way up, Lady Rez, because I don't know. My voice got left with Labor Day weekend. Am I alone in this? I don't think I'm alone. Something tells me I am not alone. You know what I'm saying? And guess what? You are here with me. Okay? I see you out there, Afro Plus Fest, acting like that. Sure did. Some folks are still recovering. And shout outs to people who, like, you know, really did they big one. Went ahead and threw them glizzies on there. Went ahead and got the folks together. You got to make memories with your people, man. Life is so fragile. So I'm so happy to be back here. Excuse my voice. But I got R&B tour tickets. Chris Breezy and Usher. Yeah, they're circling back, doing a big win. Baltimore, October 17th. Once again, you want to see Chris Brown and Usher? I know you do. Now, you got to do it for the culture, though, and prove that you about that life. So listen closely, according to the culture, my people. If you're going to be all up in the Kool-Aid,

0: You better do what? That's what they're saying. That's what they want to know. I think you know. Get to Dallas 877-537-5757. Do it for the culture. Good luck.
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10: Damn.
9: What I tell you all the time. 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
9: Give me one.
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9: Let's get the party started. See you at the bar, you was hardly talking. That's when I knew that your heart was scarring. Friends to lovers need a part to star in. Like, wait, babe, let me ask your pardon.

0: don't mean overthink. Don't overthink it too much. These R&B tour tickets are up for grabs. Let's see who's really about that life. Hello. Who's this? Where you calling from?
1: Yo, this is Shauna.
0: What's up, Shauna? Where you calling from?
1: Southeast DC.
0: Okay. Happy Hump Day Wednesday. How you feeling? What's going on?
1: I'm feeling good. I'm on lunch break right now.
0: Oh, she said, look, I got about 15 more minutes, girl. Let's see if you could win these R&B Chris Brown and Usher tickets. Did you go the last time when they was here?
1: Nope, I missed it.
0: Okay, let's see. According to the culture, my girl, if you could be all up in the Kool-Aid, you better what?
1: Know the flavor.
0: Know the flavor. I'm looking at the culture. The culture wants to know, what flavor is it?
1: It's your business. That's
0: wow.
1: It is.
0: While she's
1: about
0: spoken.
1: The Kool-Aid if you don't know the flavor.
0: Okay, period. Listen, girl. Ain't nobody playing with you about Chris Breezy and Usher, baby. You are in there. Congratulations.
1: Thank you.
0: I know that's right. They are going to be at M&T Bank Stadium this go-round. Be more, y'all in for a treat for the second go-round of this tour, October 17th. Hold on, okay?
1: Okay, thank you.
0: You're welcome. Coming up inside the Daily Dirt, let me update you with some headlines you might have missed while you've been out here on the grind. Look, Stevie Wonder is bringing something legendary right here to the DMV. And have you heard about Russell Wilson and Ciara? And I'm going to tell you which one of your favorite R&B girlies dropping new music this Friday for the first time in 6 years. I've got so much more up next inside the Daily Dirt.
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Yeah. You see that? Shake that. You know what I'm saying? You know. Yeah. Me like it. You know what I'm saying? Let's go.

why you sit on my lap. Let's go. You see that? Shake that like you out of control. That thing to your fingers. Bend it on down. Put your face on the floor. That.

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0: Inside the Daily Dirt with Dominique the Diva. Giving it to you straight, no chasing.
2: Oh, I'm going to do that anyway. I'm going to do that anyway because that's
3: how
2: I am.
3: All right, let's talk about how Stevie Wonder has everybody trying to figure out what they have to do to get a pair of tickets for the 50th anniversary of his Songs in the Key of Life. Okay, D.C., of course, is one of the stops. November 23rd. They say tickets go on sale tomorrow. I thought I saw some people saying they already had their tickets. I don't know. Y'all be capping on the internet or whatever. That's okay, because I'm just going to go get me some cookies where Stevie Wonder be at, and I'm just bumping him. He just going to give me some tickets like that, and we're going to walk away with our snickerdoodles. If you know, you know. But everybody and their grandma want to go November 23rd, so good luck getting those tickets. And, I mean, maybe you should stick around. Maybe the radio will have your chance to win. All right, some other good news while we're on the warm tip of celebration. Ciara and Russell Wilson, baby Cinco is on the way. Fans have been speculating for weeks, and then, you know, there was a long weekend for me, so I'm just now realizing that he really talked her into heaven. Baby Cinco, I know that's right. So congratulations to them, and congratulations to Janae Aiko, who is back after 6 years. She said she's been through some stuff. We don't even know how old the baby is. What happened? She got a new man, too. Well, look, Westside Whimsy drops on Friday, September 11th. This is her first full-length project in 6 years, even though we did see her on tour with Chris Brown, like, you know, last year. So Janae Aiko is back. Guess who else is celebrating? 50 Cent. Love him or hate him, the wins don't stop. He has an Emmy for that Netflix documentary about Diddy. Yeah, and he said, I want an Emmy. Still think I'm taking an L, or you changed your mind? Y'all know he's petty. Yeah, so the other thing is Diddy also just celebrated a win. A federal judge is keeping Diddy's defamation claims alive, and basically it's a win in a $100 million lawsuit over lawyers' laced baby oil claims. It's moving forward, and it's going to be interesting to see how this shakes out and how much sooner he ends up coming home. Look, there's lots of other things going on. You better keep yourself informed with more on DominiqueTheDivaShow.com.
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0: weekend. Yeah, shout out to all my cousins out there at Cousins Fest. Shout out to everyone who went down, who won our road trip. Ooh, our road trip winner. Y'all think she spent the whole $500 gas card? I don't know. But we owe blood for that. Ask my girl Shauna out Southeast DC. She literally just won Chris Brown and Usher tickets less than an hour ago. They are spinning the block at M&T Bank Stadium in B-More October 17th. I got more chances for you to win those tickets. Right now, though, it's time to get unfiltered. I almost missed this over the weekend. I've been known that Tia Kemp and Tokyo Toni been beefing, but I didn't know it was like this. Now, do y'all think there's a such thing as taking the beef a little bit too far? Because Tia done called the food stamp office on Tokyo, y'all.
1: And how can I assist you with this claim?
2: Okay, now, I'm not sure if you're familiar with this lady named Tokyo Toni. She's all over TV and the internet. Now, her name is Shalana Hunter, okay? She's getting y'all food stamps. She's buying food with those food stamps and not eating the food. She's going and packing this food up, putting it in a foil, and sending it out on card tables near the College of Howard University. And she's feeding these kids unhealthy food. The food is cold. It's flies flying everywhere. It's oil flying off of the food. It just looks like a hot mess. Now, mind you, this has been on 89 television networks throughout her life, Mrs. DCF. Now, I need y'all to make sure this don't get another food stamp because she's not eating the food.
0: Oh my goodness. Do y'all think, what is the pettiest thing you did to somebody you didn't like? I mean, I understand Tia and Tokyo done had they worries with each other. I believe Tokyo has already responded. I'm going to get on that. But would you deliberately sabotage someone who is helping the community with them plates out there, especially riding with the college kids is at? Or do you think Tia has crossed the line completely? What's the pettiest thing you did to somebody you ain't like? Get unfiltered. 877-537-5757.
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0: right now, we getting unfiltered, though, because every time I turn around, Tia Kim is cussing somebody out. This time, she's on that Barbie phone calling the food stamp office on Tokyo Toni.
1: Okay, now, I'm not sure if you're familiar with this lady named Tokyo Toni. She's all over TV and the internet, okay? She's getting y'all food stamps. She's buying food with those food stamps and not eating the food. She's going and packing this food up, putting it in the foil, and sending it out on card tables near the College of Howard University. And she's feeding these kids unhealthy food. The food is cold, it's flies flying everywhere, it's foil flying off of the food. It just looks like a hot mess. Now, I need y'all to make sure this don't get another food stamp because she's not eating the food. Also, she ain't got no little children. I need to know how she's getting it approved.
0: Hello, Get Unfiltered. What do you think about this?
2: I get being petty, but when you start taking food out of kids' mouths and you don't know
0: who
2: can afford to eat or nothing like that, so you're not even being petty to her. You're stopping her from doing a good deed to help everybody else. So that's not even petty. That's just being vengeful.
0: That's kind of crazy. That's worse than petty. You said being vengeful. You calling the food stamp office, man. Now, that mean you want to fight.
2: Yeah, because then they might start a whole investigation. Now, other people going to lose their benefits because
0: I'm saying.
2: They might be doing, you know what I'm saying? So, you're doing the most right now.
0: Doing the most right now. You have to see me. I'm saying. You have to see somebody. Thank you for calling. So, what do you all think about this? I know Tia and Tokyo done had their beef, but calling the food stamp office on somebody trying to say they committing fraud, isn't that petty? What's the pettiest thing you've done if Tia's got you beat? Some people saying this is too much. 877-537-5757. Get Unfiltered with us.
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0: Sharp Girl.
1: Thank you.
0: You are so welcome. Can I get some of the kids in the background? Can we tell them the big news?
1: We're at MSN Heights in Baltimore County. Yes. Okay. We have to listen with our ears. Miss Mosley's class won $500.
2: Yay!
0: Congratulations to Miss Mosley's class. $500 is yours.
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0: Ghetto Love Store. Hey, yo, tell them to go ahead and clear that. Y'all know what I'm talking about. Go ahead and clear that junk right there. Look, we are getting unfiltered right now. We about to wrap this up. I just want to know how petty y'all are compared to Tia Kemp, who just called the food stamp office on Tokyo Toni.
1: Okay, now, I'm not sure if you're familiar with this lady named Tokyo Toni. She's all over TV and the internet, okay? She's getting y'all food stamps. She's buying food with those food stamps and not eating the food. She's going and packing this food up, putting it in a foil, and sending it out on cart tables near the College of Howard University. And she's feeding these kids unhealthy food. The food is cold, it's flies flying everywhere, it's foil flying off of the food. It just looks like a hot mess. Now, I need y'all to make sure this don't get another food stamp because she's not eating the food. Also, she ain't got no little children. I need to know how she's getting approved.
0: Hello, Get Up Filter. What you think about this?
2: I think it's petty as hell, but I could get even more pettier.
0: Ooh, girl, you done did something. What you done did?
2: While he was at work, I done moved on out. Ooh. 2 months ago.
0: Dang, I love that. He walked in there and it just looked like Will Smith and Fresh Prince, like nothing
2: and
0: is there.
2: Blocked him and did. Yes,
0: I love that.
2: Did.
0: For you, because you know why? I know he deserved it. Because women, we do that after 500 million billion times that we done touch.
2: Yeah, I'm not playing with you. Go on ahead and go sleep with that other. Go over to the other house.
0: Yeah, go on around there. Where you was at?
2: Where you was at?
0: Yeah, I know that's right, sis. You deserve it. Thank you for calling. Have a good one. Hello, Get Unfiltered. Be honest, do you think this is way too petty? I mean, she's calling the food stamp office.
3: Yeah, that's just too petty. Like, the pettiest thing I ever did was I saw somebody drop a gold ring. I picked it up, put it in my pocket, and then I helped them look for it.
0: Wait. You say you did what now?
3: I seen somebody drop a gold ring. I picked it up, put it in my pocket, and then I helped them look for it.
0: Hey, yo, they call you the worst, okay? They call you the worst guy. You know you took that, and you're going to have the nerve to help them look for it. You low-down dirty monkey with a wig on.
3: But I ain't never take no food out nobody.
0: I know, right? She's taking it way too far. So, what's your zodiac sign, though, real quick?
3: I'm an Aries.
0: An Aries. Thank you. We knew that. Good night.
3: You ain't know nothing.
0: Have a good one, boo. Thank you for calling. Listen, I know somebody out there pettier than Tia Kemp, but calling the food stamp office, man, that has to be one of the top 5 pettiest things. Let's keep the convo going at Dominique the Diva on all socials. Coming up, DJ Quicksilver is here. He about to get you through this traffic on a hump day. That clock out mix is up next. Don't move.
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12: 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This is 3 years

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let's get the party started. See you at the bar, you was hardly talking. That's when I knew that your heart was scarring. Friends to lovers need a part to star in. Like, wait, babe, let me ask your pardon. This ain't Gucci, this is

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0: 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The gas is high and the bills is way too high and overdue. Anyway, look, we got your chance to go to the R&B tour. Ask my girl, Shauna. So, yeah, she don't got to worry about spending that money as Breezy and Usher spin the block. This time, though, they're going to be at M&T Bank Stadium. Yeah, I think that's going to be real nice. October 17th. Isn't that like our Breezy Bowl anniversary at that point? These guys do not play around. We are your plug for those R&B tour tickets. 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And don't move. Part two of this Clock Out makes up next.
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21: 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So I'm lucky enough to be married to Lindsay, who is also another former St. Jude patient who I actually met at a St. Jude event. 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I had finished mine just a couple of years before and just told her I loved her. Luckily, she reciprocated, told me the same thing back, and we were fortunate enough to get married on the St. Jude campus.
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0: Haven't you heard? You ain't know? Well, it's time to hip you on to today's hottest headlines and entertainment news. It's out the Daily Dirt with Dominique the Diva. Giving it to you straight, no chasing.
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2: All right, let's talk about how Stevie Wonder has everybody trying to figure out what they have to do to get a pair of tickets for the 50th anniversary of his Songs in the Key of Life. Okay, D.C., of course, is one of the stops. November 23rd. They say tickets go on sale tomorrow. I thought I saw some people saying they already had their tickets. I don't know. Y'all be capping on the internet or whatever. That's okay, because I'm just going to go get me some cookies where Stevie Wonder be at, and I'm just bumping him. He's just going to give me some tickets like that, and we're going to walk away with our snickerdoodles. If you know, you know. But everybody and their grandma want to go November 23rd. So good luck getting those tickets. And I mean, maybe you should stick around. Maybe the radio will have your chance to win. All right. Some other good news while we're on the warm tip of celebration. Ciara and Russell Wilson, baby Cinco is on the way. Fans have been speculating for weeks. And then, you know, there was a long weekend for me. So I'm just now realizing that he really talked her into heaven. Baby Cinco. I know that's right. So congratulations to them. And congratulations to Janae Aiko, who is back after 6 years. She said she's been through some stuff. We don't even know how old the baby is. What happened? She got a new man, too. Well, look, Westside Whimsy drops on Friday, September 11th. This is her first full-length project in 6 years, even though we did see her on tour with Chris Brown, like, you know, last year. So Janae Aiko is back. Guess who else is celebrating? 50 Cent. Love him or hate him, the wins don't stop. He has an Emmy for that Netflix documentary about Diddy. Yeah, and he said, I want an Emmy. Still think I'm taking an L, or you changed your mind? Y'all know he's petty. Yeah, so the other thing is Diddy also just celebrated a win. A federal judge is keeping Diddy's defamation claims alive, and basically it's a win in a $100 million lawsuit over lawyers' laced baby oil claims. It's moving forward, and it's going to be interesting to see how this shakes out and how much sooner he ends up coming home. Look, there's lots of other things going on. You better keep yourself informed with more on DominiqueTheDivaShow.com.
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5: Hey, it's Persian, a cold power to pee, baby. 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Just kidding. 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

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Yeah.

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1: What's up?
0: It's good to have you on the show, you know.
1: I'm glad to be here.
0: I never thought that this would happen.
1: You know what? Everything is possible in life.
0: Everything is possible. Yes. And you are showing the girls that. But how do you feel about your name not only being on all the tizzoos and stuff, as soon as I say, oh, Tasha K, I say, oh, who is that? The messy girl? The girl that says, how do you feel about your name and messy being in the same sentence?
1: I'm messy. I am messy. I don't know why people be trying to act like they ain't messy.
0: Are you aware?
1: I am aware.

0: Finish with it on a hump day Wednesday. Yeah, see, that's the thing about Labor Day and then coming back and having the Mondayest Tuesday ever, Wednesday. That just gives you hope because the weekend is almost here yet again. Hopefully we'll be fully recovered, okay? Because this is the season where things just keep going on and on. You get to work. Now you got to get the kids. You got to figure out homework, dinner, baths. Somebody needs something last minute in their book bag in the morning. Man, it be a lot going on. And that's why we're going to make sure you have yourself a time with Chris Brown and Usher once again as they pull up to M&T Bank Stadium in Baltimore, October 17th. Shout out to my girl, Shauna. Out Southeast D.C., she won those Chris Brown and Usher tickets. I got your chance to win R&B tour tickets all week long, so make sure on that ride home you lock in with me. Coming up at 6:25, one thing that's definitely going on is America and Canada going tit for tat. They going tit for tat over this trade war, and some tariffs are even going to be hitting 50%. Now, I'm going to tell you what that means for your wallet and the everything, everyday things that you buy up next at 6:25. Be here.
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12: 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Energize means you feel motivated, you feel encouraged, you believe that you can do something that you have set your mind out to do. But some of us get paralyzed after we analyze a situation. The anxiety, the stress, the despondency, and the self-doubt will hold us captive to our thoughts and our feelings without realizing how much of a barrier we're placing on ourselves. If you find yourself being paralyzed after you analyze a situation, consider going to speak with a mental health professional. Thank you for joining me. I'm Dr. Stacia Alexander with your Minute of Mental Health.
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0: 10. Girl, you a 10, girl, you a 10, girl, you a 10. 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

0: and Perps on the beat and all that on a hump day Wednesday. Let's get down to business, some serious business when it comes to that wallet, okay? And I don't even know why we got to be in this, but Canada and the U.S., having a trade war right now. Yes, things are escalating. So let me tell you what that means for you at the cash register and in your pockets, because there are some items facing 50% tariffs on Americans, like milk, perfume, golf clubs, steel, aluminum. Y'all know y'all love some aluminum foil. Jackets. Let me see what else is on the list. T-shirts. I mean, products are subject to 25% tariffs on cheese as well. Cheese, carpets, certain household appliances like stoves and air conditioners. Man, this is crazy. Some forklifts and industrial molds will be facing 15% tariffs. Now, experts say the new round of levies will likely hit Midwestern states like Michigan and Indiana, especially hard as their economies are deeply tied to the auto industry and manufacturing. But, you know, dairy producers are expecting a hit as well. And yeah, this is the latest round of tariffs. It's impacting the fraction of the foods, fraction of the goods that pass through the U.S.-Canada border. And that border makes over $700 billion as of last year. So it seems as though this is escalating. You know, Trump took the Truth Social, blasting our friendly, once friendly neighbor. Look, keep playing, because I don't remember. I do recall Canada saying that they will cut these lights off. They will cut some of the lights up, not particularly in the DMV area, but all of this stuff here is just so frustrating to hear that once again, more Americans will have more money coming out of their pocket for everyday items like milk. Are we serious? I don't know, man. I don't know how far this is going to go, but I do know we have something very important to do upcoming election midterms. And guess what? Do it in person. Do it in person. You need to do it in person. That's all I'm gonna say for now, but I definitely want you to read up on this and spread the word. DominiqueKazivaShow.com.
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2: 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No,
4: 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East
2: but
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4: Hey, Chop, be nice, Chop. Be nice. 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
3: like
4: to west.
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5: Now.
4: She could go from Towson to Woodlawn. 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
20: 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That's right, at Marky Mark, who you with. We around the way, making it nice, louder than they ever been before.

0: Cat are going to be back here again. I know. Lotto was just at Afro Plus Fest shutting it down. Looking sexy as ever, okay? Big mama. But she's going to be back with Doja Cat in November. And then we've got to figure out what we're going to do. I think it's Doja Cat and Stevie Wonder just kind of trumps everything. Now that Stevie Wonder has announced that he will be in D.C. November 23rd, everybody's going crazy about it. I hear tickets go on sale tomorrow. Stevie Wonder, like, just imagine hearing as in person. You know what I mean? Like, ribbon in person. It's going to be phenomenal, man. So hopefully we got your chance to win tickets. You know we got these R&B tour tickets in here. Shout out to my winner out Southeast D.C., my girl Shauna. She not playing around. She definitely did it for the culture and proved that she's about that life. And I got your chance to play tomorrow when I'm back at 3:05. If you really want to go to M&T Bank Stadium, this is a different venue than the last time with Chris Brown and Usher. So M&T Bank, I'm happy to see it. Baltimore, October 17th. We'll put you in there if you ride out with me, okay? I got to get up out of here. I'm still recovering from Cousins Fest weekend. I don't know. You can go on the gram, see what your girl was up to, at Dominique Diva. It was a lot of moving and shaking and going on, but that's okay, though, because what we got? CBC up next. So it never is. We are plugged for all the fun. I'm about to slide. For your last dose of Diva, man, I just want to remind you that just because this year is winding down does not mean that any opportunities are slowing down for you, baby. That is not what it means. There is enough time to start something still. There's still enough time for you to change something. There's still enough time to leave something if you need to. It's still enough time to fix it. And it's always a good time to choose yourself. Mm-hmm. All right, let's be friends at Dominique the Diva on all socials. Enjoy the rest of your hump day. And as always, love ya. Mean it.
1: I said what I said.
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1: and
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1: I'm not changing on.
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1: What's up?
0: It's good to have you on the show, you know.
1: I'm glad to be here.
0: I never thought that this would happen.
1: You know what? Everything is possible in life.
0: Everything is possible. Yes. And you are showing the girls that. But how do you feel about your name not only being on all the tizzoos and stuff, as soon as I say, oh, Tasha K, I say, oh, who is that? The messy girl? The girl that says, how do you feel about your name and messy being in the same sentence?
1: I'm messy. I am messy. I don't know why people be trying to act like they ain't messy.
0: Are you aware?
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0: 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Yeah.
1: Check it out, yo, we right here, man. This

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11: I keep getting relationships where they my type, but I'm not their type, like, because I don't know how I dress. 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
12: You say you don't know how to dress. 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
12: I'm with
11: and
12: you.
11: It's not
12: I'm a tourist.
11: I don't know how to dress.
13: A person who don't know how to dress don't need to be getting advice from somebody else who don't know how to dress.
12: You wow.
13: Listen.
12: Oh, hold so on. Shay, ain't hold no hold on. Hold on. I was talking to this woman. I'll beat your ass
13: but
12: later.
13: But you wore jean vest.
12: Shut up.
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1: Hi, this is Jessica from Elyria. I wanted to shout out my parents, Kelvin, Kelly, and Ray. Yes, I have an extended family. 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Thank you.
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1: 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You treating us the right way.
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12: 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You already know Monday through Friday, 10 a.m. to 3 p.m., I got you covered with a whole lot of power. 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